0: 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Nothing but hits.
1: From the XFM newsroom, I'm Matt Draper. It's an effort to assist in the long-term future of CACL Antigonish. A five-year campaign has been launched in support of the new CACL Antigonish Legacy Fund, with a goal to raise $3 million. A six-member advisory committee already committed $250,000 to the fund. The chair of the Legacy Fund Advisory Committee, Donald Chisholm, says the fund will create long-term annual support for the CACL through an endowment held by the Community Foundation of Nova Scotia. At $3 million, the annual distribution should be about $150,000 to CACL Antigonish. Chisholm says area residents will begin to see more about the campaign, including signs around the community. To donate, visit the CACL Antigonish Legacy Fund website at cacl-antigonish-legacy.ca. There's also a link on the CACL Antigonish website. The town of Antigonish introduced a new rain barrel rebate pilot program aimed at helping residents reduce outdoor water use and support long-term water conservation efforts. The program was introduced in the 2026-27 operating budget. In recent years, the town has increasingly implemented both voluntary and mandatory water conservation measures during periods of dry weather. The town received feedback from residents looking for support to help manage water use when it comes to household activities such as watering flowers and gardens. The rain barrel rebate program provides residents with a financial incentive to purchase and install a rain barrel for the collection of water. The town is offering $50 per rain barrel. There was $2,500 allocated to the program, and the rebates will be offered on a first-come, first-served basis until all the funds are allocated. To qualify for the rebate, applicants must own or rent property in the town of Antigonish and have purchased a new rain barrel after April 1st. The most local news and sports, anytime at 98.9xfm.ca.
2: XFM weather, about 10 to 20 millimeters of rain this evening with fog patches developing, a low of 7. For tomorrow, rain ending near noon, then mainly cloudy with a chance of showers, clearing late in the afternoon with fog patches dissipating. Wind north 20 to 40 kilometers per hour with temperature steady near 7 and a UV index of moderate.

0: Cloudy with a chance of showers for the evening. Wind northwest 20 to 40 with an overnight low of plus 2. And there's a look at your forecast on 98.9 XFM.
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3: We're getting so close as we're heading into the top 10 to finding out if Riley Green can hold on to that number one spot for yet another week. Kicking off the top 10 is our buddy Josh Ross. Even though he's down one spot this week, this guy is not slowing down. The reigning Entertainer of the Year at the CCMAs, six-time nominee as well. While he's been romantically linked to a few people, he's currently focused on his Later Tonight tour. Josh's ability to blend his rock edge production with vulnerable lyrics has made him a superstar on both sides of the border. Here he is, Josh Ross, with Scared of Getting Sober.
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0: This is our last dedications and requests for the countdown this week. You can get a hold of us at Casey Clark on any of our socials. Email us in a pinch. 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Over to New Country 100.7 in Kelowna. This is Taylor, who wrote us, "I just went to the Old Dominion concert as they rolled through town. I loved every second of it. Could you please play my favorite song of all time from Old Dominion?" We'd love to. This is Old Dominion, and I was on a boat that day.
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0: climbing 6 to 8. Powerhouse Megan Patrick with Safe Place to Break. The rec laws are going to be all over, well, looks like Ontario and BC. We'll tell you more when the countdown continues.
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1: These are the biggest songs in Canada. Thanks again for allowing us to count them down. We're getting so close to finding out if, in fact, Riley Green can hold on to number one for another week. Okay, the Reclaws are going to be everywhere, bringing the party with them to the Bronx and Tonks Rodeo, August the 28th in Ottawa, and then Cloverdale Rodeo in Cloverdale, BC, then over to Boots and Hearts in Barrie, Ontario. I mean, it's just going to be crazy. These are the Reclaws with Dean Brody and Hometown Heroes.
0: 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Remember

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0: Luke Combs has always been at his best when he takes something simple and makes it feel huge. That is exactly what he's doing with the new song, Be By You. This one isn't trying to be overcomplicated. It's built around the classic Luke Combs formula. You know, the strong melody, a vocal that feels lived in, and lyrics that put real emotion right up front. The song leans into love, loyalty, and pulls that wanting to be beside that person who feels like home. What makes it work is how direct it is. There's no big gimmick here, just Luke's voice. He's carrying the weight as he always does. That mix of tenderness and grit that has become his signature. This is brand new Luke Combs. It's called Be By You.
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1: Didn't win the lotto, but the dogs won. Didn't bag a big one, but I saw one. Just the things to do, it ain't a long one. So I can't complain.

0: biggest mover in the top 10 is Thomas Redd with Jordan Davis. Ain't a bad life up 7 spots this week to number 5. Thomas is heading to Montreal for Lasso Montreal on August the 15th. He's currently on his Better in Boots tour as well. Okay, the shortest song on the countdown. I mean, like, it's under 2 minutes. You blink, it's gone. It's coming up next.
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0: Counting down the biggest songs in Canada this week. Paging Riley Green. Paging Riley Green. Will Riley Green show either at number one this week? We're getting so close. We're finding that out, like, soon. Okay, so Tucker Wetmore is the guest of honor at Cavendish Beach Music Festival, July the 9th, Prince Edward Island. Also, he has the shortest song on the countdown, under 2 minutes. Quick. Here's Tucker Wetmore with Brunette.
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0: case study this week, again, Jordan Davis at number three would turn this truck around. Jordan will be back in Canada in Windsor at Caesars Windsor on July the 9th and Rock the Park in London, Ontario, July the 16th. Okay, so out of the number one spot, down this week, Riley Green. Riley Green spotting, it will happen. Country Thunder Saskatchewan in Craven, July the 10th. Then Big Valley Jamboree, Camrose, Alberta, August the 1st. Then on beautiful Vancouver Island, Sunfest in Duncan on August the 2nd. Former number one, this is Riley Green with Change My Mind.
1: It's the Casey Clark Country Countdown. Number two.
2: I've been doing better.

0: The number one spot down to number two. It's Riley Green and Change My Mind, which means he is back at number one. It's Luke Combs and Sleepless in a Hotel Room. Despite all of his success and the trappings that come with fame, Luke Combs seems like a pretty down-to-earth normal dude, right? So you have to wonder why. What keeps him going at that level in an industry that's not so easy, not so tame, not so nice? On the Zane Lowe podcast, he admitted that he often asked himself that same question.
1: You know, I don't know quite the answer yet, but I've been really trying to think about why have I been doing the things that I've been doing. You know what I mean? Like, why was it important for me to make this record? Obviously, I want to give people the music that they want to hear. And I love doing it. I love singing. I love playing shows. I do. But then you're wondering, like, man, is this like an egotistical pursuit? Like, am I doing this all to like satisfy some part of myself that needs validation? Or I don't think that it's that. I'm always trying to take stock and like make sure I'm not doing things for the wrong reason.
0: Back at number one, this is Luke Combs and Sleepless in a Hotel Room.
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0: He did it again. He climbed back into the number one spot. That's Luke Combs, Sleepless in a Hotel Room. Well, there you have it, the best of the best this week. Before we let you go, we want to say thanks to the producers and writers of the show. Without them, we don't have a show. And of course, thank you for listening, popping in, popping out, whatever you did. Without you, again, we don't have the show. I'm Casey Clark. Have yourself a safe and wonderful week. We'll chat soon.
1: From the XFM Newsroom, I'm Matt Draper. It's an effort to assist in the long-term future of CACL Antigonish. A five-year campaign has been launched in support of the new CACL Antigonish Legacy Fund, with a goal to raise $3 million. A six-member advisory committee already committed $250,000 to the fund. The chair of the Legacy Fund Advisory Committee, Donald Chisholm, says the fund will create long-term annual support for the CACL through an endowment held by the Community Foundation of Nova Scotia. At $3 million, the annual distribution should be about $150,000 to CACL Antigonish. Chisholm says area residents will begin to see more about the campaign, including signs around the community. To donate, visit the CACL Antigonish Legacy Fund website at cacl-antigonish-legacy.ca. There's also a link on the CACL Antigonish website. The town of Antigonish introduced a new rain barrel rebate pilot program aimed at helping residents reduce outdoor water use and support long-term water conservation efforts. The program was introduced in the 2026-27 operating budget. In recent years, the town has increasingly implemented both voluntary and mandatory water conservation measures during periods of dry weather. The town received feedback from residents looking for support to help manage water use when it comes to household activities such as watering flowers and gardens. The Rain Barrel Rebate Program provides residents with a financial incentive to purchase and install a rain barrel for the collection of water. The town is offering $50 per rain barrel. There was $2,500 allocated to the program, and the rebates will be offered on a first-come, first-served basis until all the funds are allocated. To qualify for the rebate, applicants must own or rent property in the town of Antigonish and have purchased a new rain barrel after April 1st. The most local news and sports, anytime at 98.9xfm.ca.
2: XFM weather, about 10 to 20 millimeters of rain this evening with fog patches developing, a low of 7. For tomorrow, rain ending near noon, then mainly cloudy with a chance of showers, clearing late in the afternoon with fog patches dissipating. Wind north 20 to 40 kilometers per hour with temperature steady near 7 and a UV index of moderate. Cloudy with a chance of showers for the evening, wind northwest 20 to 40 with an overnight low of plus 2. And there's a look at your forecast on 98.9 XFM.
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0: Leland Tremblay and U-Turn on 98.9 XFM Sounds Atlantic. Good evening. My name is Shadow. I'll be cruising along with you as we do on a Monday night, this May the 11th. Had some Loveyit and Great Big C, as well as D.D. Austin kicking off your hour with Stay Dancing. Always love that D.D. Austin representing right here in Nova Scotia. Well, I've got a lot more coming up this hour for you, including some John Mulane and Elise Aaron with Cherries. Christina Martin will also be up there, as well as Callahan with Rise and Fall. Tons more Sounds Atlantic coming your way.
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4: XFM weather, about 10 to 20 millimeters of rain this evening with fog patches developing, a low of 7. For tomorrow, rain ending near noon, then mainly cloudy with a chance of showers, clearing late in the afternoon with fog patches dissipating. Wind north 20 to 40 kilometers per hour with temperature steady near 7 and a UV index of moderate. Cloudy with a chance of showers for the evening, wind northwest 20 to 40 with an overnight low of +2. And there's a look at your forecast on 98.9 XFM.

0: Wonder by Classified featuring Ian James, 98.9 XFM Sounds Atlantic. Some new music. We're going to be hearing from him shortly in the coming weeks as he has just hit another East Coast Top 30 record there. And yes, can't wait to hear more from him as well. Just a great artist. Had a chance to hang out with him at the Junos in Halifax a couple of years ago, and really an all-around great person as well. I've got more hits coming up for you with some Caird Kennedy, a brand new one with Confusion Square.
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0: From the XFM Newsroom, I'm Matt Draper. It's an effort to assist in the long-term future of CACL Antigonish. A five-year campaign has been launched in support of the new CACL Antigonish Legacy Fund, with a goal to raise $3 million. A six-member advisory committee already committed $250,000 to the fund. The chair of the Legacy Fund Advisory Committee, Donald Chisholm, says the fund will create long-term annual support for the CACL through an endowment held by the Community Foundation of Nova Scotia. At $3 million, the annual distribution should be about $150,000 to CACL Antigonish. Chisholm says area residents will begin to see more about the campaign, including signs around the community. To donate, visit the CACL Antigonish Legacy Fund website at cacl-antigonish-legacy.ca. There's also a link on the CACL Antigonish website. The town of Antigonish introduced a new rain barrel rebate pilot program aimed at helping residents reduce outdoor water use and support long-term water conservation efforts. The program was introduced in the 2026-27 operating budget. In recent years, the town has increasingly implemented both voluntary and mandatory water conservation measures during periods of dry weather. The town received feedback from residents looking for support to help manage water use when it comes to household activities such as watering flowers and gardens. The rain barrel rebate program provides residents with a financial incentive to purchase and install a rain barrel for the collection of water. The town is offering $50 per rain barrel. There was $2,500 allocated to the program, and the rebates will be offered on a first-come, first-served basis until all the funds are allocated. To qualify for the rebate, applicants must own or rent property in the town of Antigonish and have purchased a new rain barrel after April 1st. The most local news and sports, anytime at 98.9xfm.ca.
1: XFM weather, about 10 to 20 millimeters of rain this evening with fog patches developing, a low of 7. For tomorrow, rain ending near noon, then mainly cloudy with a chance of showers, clearing late in the afternoon with fog patches dissipating, wind north 20 to 40 kilometers per hour with temperature steady near 7 and a UV index of moderate. Cloudy with a chance of showers for the evening, wind northwest 20 to 40 with an overnight low of plus 2. And there's a look at your forecast on 98.9 XFM.
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0: That was Soul Filter with Letters to Myself. Some Jolene Harnish from Canso with Blueberries before that. 98.9 XFM Sounds Atlantic. Good evening. My name's Shadow Cruise along with you all this Monday, May the 11th. Hopefully you get next Monday off and can cruise into a long weekend. I will be here, but I look forward to you enjoying that. Of course, I'll get my time off. No worries about that. Now, keep in mind, if you would like to be on our Sounds Atlantic shows, all you have to do is submit us that MP3. 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We'll be able to listen to it, curate it, and then be able to play it on our Sounds Atlantic show. The only qualification is it's got to come out of Atlantic Canada. Got to be an Atlantic Canadian artist to get played on Sounds Atlantic.
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12: XFM weather, about 10 to 20 millimeters of rain this evening with fog patches developing, a low of 7. For tomorrow, rain ending near noon, then mainly cloudy with a chance of showers, clearing late in the afternoon with fog patches dissipating. Wind north 20 to 40 kilometers per hour with temperature steady near 7 and a UV index of moderate. Cloudy with a chance of showers for the evening, wind northwest 20 to 40 with an overnight low of +2. And there's a look at your forecast on 98.9 XFM.

0: Some David Miles with Not This Time, 98.9 XFM Sounds Atlantic. Good evening. My name's Shadow. Thank you for cruising along with this me this Monday, May the 11th. And of course, we'll do it again next Monday, even though it's a long weekend. I'm looking forward to that. Hanging out with you guys again next Monday. I've got more hits coming up this hour with some Josh Janes, as well as JP Cormier and Friends with Always and Forever. You have yourself a great evening.
1: 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Nothing but hits.

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0: Taking a look at community events, the Williams Point Community Center Association is hosting a community plant and yard sale at the Williams Point Memorial Park on Saturday, May 16th, starting at 9 a.m. Lots of starter plants available to help kick off your garden, along with bargains and treasures to browse. Proceeds will go towards supporting community projects and events, and the event will go ahead, rain or shine. Also on the 16th, it's a fundraiser for the Miniature Horse Association of Nova Scotia. They'll be in the Old Bennett's Sterling's Market at the corner of Highways 4 and 7, selling composted horse manure for about $10 per bag. And pre-orders are encouraged. You can email Kyla, K-Y-L-A, dot Neary, N-E-A-R-Y, at nshealth.ca. For details on these and many other events, check out our website, 989xfm.ca.
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2: XFM weather, about 10 to 20 millimeters of rain this evening with fog patches developing, a low of 7. For tomorrow, rain ending near noon, then mainly cloudy with a chance of showers, clearing late in the afternoon with fog patches dissipating. Wind north 20 to 40 kilometers per hour with temperature steady near 7 and a UV index of moderate. Cloudy with a chance of showers for the evening, wind northwest 20 to 40 with an overnight low of +2. And there's a look at your forecast on 98.9 XFM.

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XFM weather, about 10 to 20 millimeters of rain this evening with fog patches developing, a low of 7. For tomorrow, rain ending near noon, then mainly cloudy with a chance of showers, clearing late in the afternoon with fog patches dissipating. Wind north 20 to 40 kilometers per hour with temperature steady near 7 and a UV index of moderate. Cloudy with a chance of showers for the evening, wind northwest 20 to 40 with an overnight low of +2. And there's a look at your forecast on 98.9 XFM.

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0: Remember your first kiss? Mwah! 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

0: taking a look at community events. In Trenton Park, it's the 28th annual Bob Ferguson Memorial Children's Fisherama on Saturday, May 16th. Registration starts at 8:30 in the morning, and the fishing will start at 9 a.m. It's open to kids 5 to 15 years of age. No fishing license is required. The event is free of charge and will be held rain or shine. The third annual Memorial Dance for Morgan McGillivray Bray will be on May 16th as well at St. Joseph's Lakeside Community Center on the Ohio East Road, starting at 9 in the evening. Music by Ty Wallace. Admission is $20 for those 19 and older, and all proceeds go to the Kathy's Place Cancer Resource Center, and there will be prizes available to be won as well. If you have a community event coming up, make sure to send us the details so we can help spread the word. Go to the submissions page at 989xfm.ca.
1: What I remember most is the loneliness I felt, the separation from other

This evening with fog patches developing, a low of 7. For tomorrow, rain ending near noon, then mainly cloudy with a chance of showers, clearing late in the afternoon with fog patches dissipating. Wind north 20 to 40 kilometers per hour with temperature steady near 7 and a UV index of moderate. Cloudy with a chance of showers for the evening, wind northwest 20 to 40 with an overnight low of +2. And there's a look at your forecast on 98.9 XFM.

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6: XFM weather, about 10 to 20 millimeters of rain this evening with fog patches developing, a low of 7. For tomorrow, rain ending near noon, then mainly cloudy with a chance of showers, clearing late in the afternoon with fog patches dissipating. Wind north 20 to 40 kilometers per hour with temperature steady near 7 and a UV index of moderate. Cloudy with a chance of showers for the evening, wind northwest 20 to 40 with an overnight low of +2. And there's a look at your forecast on 98.9 XFM.

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0: to one cool song after another. 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

0: taking a look at community events. In Trenton Park, it's the 28th annual Bob Ferguson Memorial Children's Fisherama on Saturday, May 16th. Registration starts at 8:30 in the morning, and the fishing will start at 9 a.m. It's open to kids 5 to 15 years of age. No fishing license is required. The event is free of charge and will be held rain or shine. The third annual Memorial Dance for Morgan McGillivray Bray will be on May 16th as well at St. Joseph's Lakeside Community Center on the Ohio East Road, starting at 9 in the evening. Music by Ty Wallace. Admission is $20 for those 19 and older, and all proceeds go to the Kathy's Place Cancer Resource Center, and there will be prizes available to be won as well. If you have a community event coming up, make sure to send us the details so we can help spread the word. 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
3: XFM weather. Rain ending near noon today, then mainly cloudy with a chance of showers. Clearing late this afternoon with fog patches dissipating. Wind north 20 kilometers per hour, gusting to 40 with temperature steady near 7 and a UV index of moderate. Cloudy with a chance of showers this evening. Wind northwest 20 to 40 kilometers per hour with a low of plus 2. For tomorrow Wednesday, sunny with a high of 8 to 12. 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

0: 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Nothing but hits.
1: Chaka, chaka, chaka, chaka, Khan. 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
12: XFM weather, rain ending near noon today, then mainly cloudy with a chance of showers. Clearing late this afternoon with fog patches dissipating. Wind north 20 kilometers per hour, gusting to 40 with temperature steady near 7 and a UV index of moderate. Cloudy with a chance of showers this evening. Wind northwest 20 to 40 kilometers per hour with a low of plus 2. For tomorrow Wednesday, sunny with a high of 8 to 12. Weather from 98.9 XFM.

broadcasting from a big stick in the middle of a field with flashing lights on it. 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
1: XFM weather, rain ending near noon today, then mainly cloudy with a chance of showers. Clearing late this afternoon with fog patches dissipating. Wind north 20 kilometers per hour, gusting to 40 with temperature steady near 7 and a UV index of moderate. Cloudy with a chance of showers this evening. Wind northwest 20 to 40 kilometers per hour with a low of plus 2. For tomorrow Wednesday, sunny with a high of 8 to 12. 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

XFM weather. Rain ending near noon today, then mainly cloudy with a chance of showers. Clearing late this afternoon with fog patches dissipating. Wind north 20 kilometers per hour, gusting to 40 with temperature steady near 7 and a UV index of moderate. Cloudy with a chance of showers this evening. Wind northwest 20 to 40 kilometers per hour with a low of plus 2. For tomorrow Wednesday, sunny with a high of 8 to 12. Weather from 98.9 XFM.

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0: Taking a look at community events. In Trenton Park, it's the 28th annual Bob Ferguson Memorial Children's Fisherama on Saturday, May 16th. Registration starts at 8:30 in the morning, and the fishing will start at 9 a.m. It's open to kids 5 to 15 years of age. No fishing license is required. The event is free of charge and will be held rain or shine. The third annual Memorial Dance for Morgan McGillivray Bray will be on May 16th as well at St. Joseph's Lakeside Community Center on the Ohio East Road, starting at 9 in the evening. Music by Ty Wallace. Admission is $20 for those 19 and older, and all proceeds go to the Kathy's Place Cancer Resource Center, and there will be prizes available to be won as well. If you have a community event coming up, make sure to send us the details so we can help spread the word. Go to the submissions page at 989xfm.ca.
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10: XFM weather. Rain ending near noon today, then mainly cloudy with a chance of showers. Clearing late this afternoon with fog patches dissipating. Wind north 20 kilometers per hour, gusting to 40 with temperature steady near 7 and a UV index of moderate. Cloudy with a chance of showers this evening. Wind northwest 20 to 40 kilometers per hour with a low of plus 2. For tomorrow Wednesday, sunny with a high of 8 to 12. 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
4: XFM weather, rain ending near noon today, then mainly cloudy with a chance of showers. Clearing late this afternoon with fog patches dissipating. Wind north 20 kilometers per hour, gusting to 40 with temperature steady near 7 and a UV index of moderate. Cloudy with a chance of showers this evening. Wind northwest 20 to 40 kilometers per hour with a low of plus 2. For tomorrow Wednesday, sunny with a high of 8 to 12. 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

0: When it comes to music, what you label it doesn't matter. 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

Taking a look at community events, the Williams Point Community Center Association is hosting a community plant and yard sale at the Williams Point Memorial Park on Saturday, May 16th, starting at 9 a.m. Lots of starter plants available to help kick off your garden, along with bargains and treasures to browse. Proceeds will go towards supporting community projects and events, and the event will go ahead, rain or shine. Also on the 16th, it's a fundraiser for the Miniature Horse Association of Nova Scotia. They'll be in the Old Bennett's Sterling's Market at the corner of Highways 4 and 7, selling composted horse manure for about $10 per bag. And pre-orders are encouraged. You can email Kyla, K-Y-L-A, dot Neary, N-E-A-R-Y, at nshealth.ca. For details on these and many other events, check out our website, 989xfm.ca.

0: taking a look at community events. In Trenton Park, it's the 28th annual Bob Ferguson Memorial Children's Fisherama on Saturday, May 16th. Registration starts at 8:30 in the morning, and the fishing will start at 9 a.m. It's open to kids 5 to 15 years of age. No fishing license is required. The event is free of charge and will be held rain or shine. The third annual Memorial Dance for Morgan McGillivray Bray will be on May 16th as well at St. Joseph's Lakeside Community Center on the Ohio East Road, starting at 9 in the evening. Music by Ty Wallace. Admission is $20 for those 19 and older, and all proceeds go to the Kathy's Place Cancer Resource Center, and there will be prizes available to be won as well. If you have a community event coming up, make sure to send us the details so we can help spread the word. Go to the submissions page at 989xfm.ca.
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1: XFM weather, rain ending near noon today, then mainly cloudy with a chance of showers. Clearing late this afternoon with fog patches dissipating. Wind north 20 kilometers per hour, gusting to 40 with temperature steady near 7 and a UV index of moderate. Cloudy with a chance of showers this evening. Wind northwest 20 to 40 kilometers per hour with a low of plus 2. For tomorrow Wednesday, sunny with a high of 8 to 12. 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

Okay, over here, boys. We're squeezing in another song. 98.9, nothing but hits.

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4: XFM weather, rain ending near noon today, then mainly cloudy with a chance of showers. Clearing late this afternoon with fog patches dissipating. Wind north 20 kilometers per hour, gusting to 40 with temperature steady near 7 and a UV index of moderate. Cloudy with a chance of showers this evening. Wind northwest 20 to 40 kilometers per hour with a low of plus 2. For tomorrow Wednesday, sunny with a high of 8 to 12. Weather from 98.9 XFM.

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1: Let us place ourselves in the presence of God as we pray. O God, our Father, we thank you for giving us this new day. Help us to use our time and our talents to serve you and our human family. We ask your blessings, O God, on the teachers, the professors, and all others involved in education in our schools, colleges, and universities. May they follow the example of Christ, the great teacher, as they guide and instruct the young in truth. Bless and encourage the men and women who contribute to the well-being of our communities by becoming actively involved as guides and advisors in the social, the sporting, and the cultural activities of our young people. Bless the police, the firemen, and all others who help to protect those rights which we cherish and guard so jealously as members of the human family. Help us to live up to the responsibilities and duties which go along with such rights. As we go about our work this new day, we ask you, O God, to fill our hearts with the spirit of your love, so that no matter what our individual roles in society may be, we may love you and see you in all those with whom we work and associate. We ask all this through our Lord Jesus Christ, who lives and reigns with you and the Holy Spirit forever and ever. Amen.
2: And a good morning. A look at the marine forecast for you for Eastern Shore, Sable at 4 Shoe. Strong wind warning in effect. Winds variable 10 to 15. Northerly 20 to 25, and then northwesterly 25 to 30 this evening. Westerly 25 Wednesday morning, southwest 20 Wednesday evening. Northumberland Strait, strong wind warning in effect. Winds northerly 10 to 15, northerly 20 to 25 this morning. Northwest 15 to 20 this evening, and variable 10 to 15 Wednesday evening. For Gulf Magdalen, strong wind warning in effect. Winds variable 10 to 15, northerly 20 to 25 over eastern sections. Northwest 20 this afternoon, variable 10 to 15 Wednesday afternoon. Westerly 20 to 25 over northeastern sections.
3: Good morning. From the XFM newsroom, I'm Ken Kingston. On Wednesday, May 13th and Thursday, May 14th, a full detour via Fairview Street will be in place for both lanes of traffic on West Street from James Street to Highland Drive for paving. The town apologizes for any inconvenience this work may cause and appreciates your patience as crews finish this phase of West Street. The work is weather permitting. Notices will be posted if there's a change to the work schedule. Nova Scotia's NDP announced that Trevor Poirier is the party's candidate in the upcoming by-election in Shettacamp, Margaree's, Pleasant Bay. The NDP issued a release with the news yesterday stating Poirier works in long-term care at Foyer Père Facette and is president of QP Local 2031. Poirier was announced as a candidate in the newly created Shettacamp, Margaree's, Pleasant Bay seat on Monday, ahead of Chender's visit to the region later this week for his campaign launch event on Friday, May 15th. Nova Scotia politician Becky Druin, a former justice minister and independent member of the legislature, has joined the provincial Liberals and plans to run for the party's leadership. Druin represents the district of Lunenburg West and was elected twice as a member of the governing Progressive Conservatives, led by Premier Tim Houston. She left the party in the fall, citing differences with the government's leadership, and sat as an independent during the most recent sitting of the legislature. Druin says she made the decision to join the opposition party because she feels aligned with the Liberal Party's priorities. A Liberal MP is urging Canadians to complete their census surveys, despite privacy concerns raised by some respondents.
4: Statistics Canada asked Canadians to fill out the census form by today. The Federal Statistics Act says every household and farm operator in Canada must participate, and failing to do so could result in a $500 fine. However, some Canadians have taken to social media to express their discontent with the census, fearing it is invasive, and protesting by posting pictures of ripped-up forms or envelopes marked "Return to Sender." Mark Gerritsen, the MP for Kingston and the Islands, says the census is not a personal data grab by the Prime Minister. He says the census is how Canada collects the data it uses to decide how many schools a community needs, where hospitals and clinics should be built, and how much federal funding a municipality receives. David Augustine, The Canadian Press.
3: XFM weather, 5 to 10 millimeters of rain ending near noon, then cloudy with a chance of flurries. Fog patches dissipating this morning. Windy with gusts to 50 this morning. Temperature steady near 6 degrees. Tonight, cloudy with a chance of showers. Partly cloudy overnight, a low plus 3. Sun and cloud tomorrow, and a high of 12. UV index moderate. In New Glasgow, it's 7. In Port Hawkesbury, it's 8. And in Antigonish, it is 7 degrees. In XFM Sports, in the NHL playoffs last night, it was Colorado over Minnesota 5-2 to go out 3-1 in that series. The PWHL playoffs, that semifinal between Minnesota and Montreal, was postponed last night. That series is tied at 2 games apiece. In the NBA playoffs, it was Oklahoma City over the LA Lakers 115-110 to sweep that series in 4 straight. Meantime, Cleveland down Detroit 112-103 to tie that series at 2 games apiece. In Major League Baseball in the American League, Tampa Bay beat Toronto 8-5. Baltimore with the New York Yankees 3-2. Seattle over Houston 3-1. And Cleveland down the LA Angels 7-2. In the National League, just 1 game, San Francisco down the L.A. Dodgers 9-3, and there was one interleague game, Arizona edged Texas 1-0. It's 6:03, the most local news and sports anytime at 98.9 XFM.

0: Happy evening, XFM. Let me go ahead. It's the Pointer Sisters this morning and a little excited today. Must be excited to go swimming in the mud puddles. It's about 20 minutes after 6 o'clock. It's Paul Kerwin with you on this Tuesday. Very wet one to start. We'll have all the details coming up for you very shortly. You can join us on our Facebook fan page at 989 XFM Announcers. Breakfast trivia lined up there for you this morning. And a whole lot more, too, also later on this afternoon. Going to find out who the winner is in our Peter Pagogi's Party for 10. So have a look at that. And you can do that on our Facebook page at 989 XFM Announcers. And you can also go to our website, too, because there's lots of things happening there, including this.
1: They were the soundtrack of a generation and the first Canadian band to hit the Billboard charts ever. You can see the Guess Who during their Taking It Back tour. These eyes. The legends are back together for the first time in 23 years. Burton Cummings and Randy Bachman. The Guess Who will be at the Scotiabank Halifax Center Wednesday, May 27th, performing the anthems you know and remember. To qualify, go to 989xfm.ca under contests. And on May 22nd, we'll make a draw for a pair of tickets to see this legendary show. 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
0: 6:22, up and at 'em for this morning. Maybe getting that little early morning workout happening. You've got a very wet day expected, well, at least for the most part of this morning. Looking at rain, and that should all end around noon on the eastern mainland, and a little later as you head east. And there's going to be a chance of showers after that. Wind's going to be quite brisk, northerly 30, gusting to 50, and a very chilly day, 6 degrees, a high temperature. And we're already above that. Cloud tonight with a chance of showers. Winds northwesterly 20, gusty to 40 with a temperature of 3. And for tomorrow, sun and cloud with a high of 17 degrees. Currently right now in New Glasgow, it is 7 in Port Hawkesbury, looking at around 7. And it's 7 degrees here at 98.9 XFM. Bit of Amanda Marshall for you. And this is I Believe in You.

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0: Good morning from the XFM newsroom. I'm Ken Kingston. Beginning of next week, Dexter Construction will carry out some final paving at the approaches to the roundabout on the old 104 near Church Street Extension, with the work expected to take a few days. An email from the Department of Public Works states there will be stop-and-go traffic until the work is complete. Work will start next week, but no official date was mentioned. To celebrate Police Week, the town of New Glasgow and New Glasgow Police are hosting Coffee with a Cop, special Police Week edition on Wednesday, May 13th at Murdoch Park. The event will feature coffee, treats, lawn games, community activities, and opportunities to meet members of the New Glasgow Police. Attendees will also have the chance to meet Napoleon, try on police gear, and speak with officers about the work they do in the community each day. The event runs from 11 a.m. to 2 p.m. on Wednesday at Murdoch Park. The Strait Regional Center for Education recently announced its 2026 Education Week Award recipients. The recipients include Kathy Allen, early childhood educator at Tamarack Education Center, Margot Batherson, school secretary at Dalbrae Academy, Susan DeYoung, vice principal at St. Andrews Consolidated School, Kelsey Forgeron, teacher at Richmond Education Center and Academy, Kendra Landry, teacher at St. Andrews Consolidated School, Tracy McDonnell, a teacher at Sarek, Mandy McLennan, teacher at St. Mary's Education Center and Academy, Lady Eaglebird Violet Paul, a Mi'kmaq student support worker at East Richmond Education Center and Richmond Education Center and Academy, and Sabrina Skinner, African Nova Scotia student support worker at Tamarack Education Center and East Antigonish Education Center and Academy. A group of university students have been digging into Halifax's early history with 21st century technology. Canadian Press reporter Devin Stevens says anthropology students from St. Mary's University recently spent a week probing one section of the city's oldest cemetery with ground-penetrating radar.
1: The burying ground is home to some of the most prominent residents of Halifax's early days, including soldiers, sailors, privateers, bank presidents, and the British commander who burnt down the White House in 1814. The project is also giving students some of their first experience in hands-on archaeology and helping the community answer some historic questions.
0: The foundation managing the site plans to use the new data to help tell the story of the old burying ground. That includes installing new interpretive plaques, monument upkeep, and a searchable website with all the collected information. XFM weather, 5 to 10 millimeters of rain ending near noon, then cloudy with a chance of flurries, fog patches dissipating this morning, windy with gusts 250 this morning, temperature steady near 6. Tonight cloudy with a chance of showers, partly cloudy overnight, windy with gusts to 50 on Cape Breton, a low of plus 3 near 0 over the Cape Breton Highlands. Tomorrow, sun and cloud. Chance of showers in the morning or early in the afternoon in northern Inverness and Victoria counties, except flurries over the highlands. Windy with gusts to 50 in the morning in northern Inverness and Victoria counties, diminishing in the afternoon, and a high of 12, UV index moderate. In New Glasgow, it's 7 degrees. In Port Hawkesbury, it's 7. And in Antigonish, it's 7 degrees. In XFM Sports, in the Stanley Cup playoffs, it was Colorado over Minnesota, 5-2. Colorado leads that series 3-1. There was to have been a PWHL playoff game between Minnesota and Montreal, but that was postponed. That series is tied at 2 games apiece. In the NBA playoffs, Oklahoma City down the LA Lakers, 115-110. Oklahoma City wins that series 4-0. Cleveland over Detroit, 112-103 to tie that series at 2. In Major League Baseball in the American League, Tampa Bay over Toronto, 8-5. Baltimore beat the New York Yankees, 3-2. Seattle over Houston, 3-1. And Cleveland beat the LA Angels, 7-2. In the National League, just 1 game, San Francisco beat the LA Dodgers, 9-3. And in interleague play, Arizona edged Texas, 1-0. It's 6:34, the most local news and sports anytime at 989xfm.ca.

0: How do you know it? XFM, nothing but hits with the Human League this morning in a song called Human. It is about 6:38 now, 22 before the top of the hour of 7 o'clock. Great to have you along today. A little bit of rain, to say the least, if you're doing any traveling this morning. Please slow it down on the highways. A bit of water pooling happening, so take care of yourself. Big slow pitch tournament going to be coming up. 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But May 23rd and 24th is when it's going on. $200 a team, and contact Ty Jewers to register. 902-318-7243. 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
0: And at 641, looking for periods of rain to end as the morning progresses. It could be a little later as the track heads east. Chance of showers after that, and winds northerly at 30, gusting to 50. Temperature's going to be hovering around 6. Cloud tonight with a chance of showers. Winds northwesterly, 20, gusting to 40, with temperatures of 3. And some sun and cloud expected for tomorrow. Going to warm up to 17. It's a very chilly day, and it's going to stay that way. And it's pretty damp out there with all the rain that we've been having. So please take it easy and bundle up a little more than what you have been the last little bit. It's 7 degrees pretty much right across the board between New Glasgow and Eastern PEI and Port Hawkesbury and Inverness. 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

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Bob Cigarini and City, bred back in 1981 at 649, 11 way in the top. They are right now of 7. The Paul Kerwin, good morning to you. Join us on our Facebook fan page at 98.9 XFM Announcers. We have our breakfast trivia for you. Yeah.

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They're going to be making an appearance in eastern Canada again coming up in the fall. 6:57 now. 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Chance to win later on this morning. Mae Moore, this is Bohemian Rhapsody.

0: Good morning from the XFM newsroom. I'm Ken Kingston for Trimac Toyota.
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0: On Wednesday, May 13th and Thursday, May 14th, a full detour via Fairview Street will be in place for both lanes of traffic on West Street in Antigonish from James Street to Highland Drive for paving. The town of Antigonish apologizes for any inconveniences work may cause and appreciates your patience as crews finish this phase of West Street. The work is weather permitting. Notices will be posted if there is a change to the work schedule. Members of the PC party in the new riding of Cheticamp, Margaree's, Pleasant Bay have chosen their candidate for the upcoming by-election. Local business owner Claude Bourgeois has been nominated to carry the PC's colors in the vote. Bourgeois has more than 30 years' experience in trucking, marine services, hospitality, and community life. He owned and operated Dorryman Pub and Grill for 10 years, and his company, C. Bourgeois Diesel Services Limited, is celebrating 30 years in business. He has also volunteered on various committees, served on local boards, and supported the region's music and culture by hosting talent nights. Bourgeois says he looks forward to knocking on doors and earning the support of voters in the riding. He pledges to be an advocate for the communities in the constituency and ensure they're well represented at the government's decision-making table. Nova Scotia's NDP announced that Trevor Poirier is the party's candidate for the upcoming by-election in Cheticamp, Margaree's, Pleasant Bay. The NDP issued a release Monday with the news stating that Poirier works in long-term care at Foyer Père Fissette and is president of QP Local 2031. Poirier was announced as a candidate in the newly created Cheticamp, Margaree's, Pleasant Bay seat on Monday ahead of leader Claudia Chender's visit to the region later this week for his campaign launch event on Friday, May 15th. A new report says Canada is better positioned than other countries to face any inflationary pressures on food production, at least for now.
3: The report by TD says Canada's fertilizer imports from the Gulf region are less than 5%, limiting the country's exposure to the ongoing war in Iran. Canada's position as the world's largest potash exporter also offers farmers some relief. The country entered the year with stronger inventories of canola and corn, but soybean inventory remains weak, and those rely heavily on nitrogen. That can't be substituted with potash. Jason White, The Canadian Press.
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0: XFM weather, 5 to 10 millimeters of rain ending near noon, then cloudy with a chance of flurries. Fog patches dissipating this morning. Windy with gusts to 50 this morning. Temperature steady near 6 degrees. Tonight, cloudy with a chance of showers. Partly cloudy overnight. Windy with gusts to 50 on Cape Breton. And a low plus 3 near 0 over the Cape Breton Highlands. Tomorrow, sun and cloud, chance of showers in the morning or early in the afternoon in northern Inverness and Victoria counties, except flurries over the highlands. Windy with gusts to 50 in the morning in northern Inverness and Victoria counties, diminishing in the afternoon, a high of 12, UV index moderate. In New Glasgow, it is 7 degrees. In Port Hawkesbury, it's 6. And in Antigonish, It's 7 degrees. 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
0: Your next FM Sports, Anigadish County resident Gary Kell had another successful turn at the Nova Scotia Arm Wrestling Provincials earlier this month. On May 2nd, Kell placed 5th in the U-154-pound category. Next, he'll head to Nationals in Moncton at the end of June. In the Stanley Cup playoffs, it was Colorado over Minnesota 5-2. Colorado now leads that series 3-1. In the PWHL playoffs, the game between Minnesota and Montreal was postponed. That series is now tied at 2 games apiece. In the NBA playoffs, Oklahoma City down the LA Lakers 115-110 to move on to the next round, sweeping the Lakers 4-0. Cleveland down Detroit 112-103 to tie that series at 2. In baseball, an extremely light schedule in the American League. It was Tampa Bay over Toronto 8-5, Baltimore over the New York Yankees 3-2, Seattle over Houston 3-1, and Cleveland beat the LA Angels 7-2. In the National League, it was San Francisco over the LA Dodgers 9-3. And in interleague play, Arizona beat Texas 1-0. It's 7:06, the most local news and sports anytime at 98.9xfm.ca.

0: 99 XFM, nothing but hits with Information Society this morning. And What's on Your Mind? Pure Energy, a song from them back in the latter part of the 80s. Well, I've got a couple of buses or a bus to pass along today that has been delayed about 40 minutes. That's bus 289 in Pictou County, serving the Dr. W.A. McLeod Consolidated and Northumberland Regional. 40 minutes late this morning. That's bus route 289 in Pictou County, running about 40 minutes late this morning. Well, this is a weekend up and coming. It's a long weekend, the unofficial kickstart to summer, and there's going to be a community plant and yard sale coming up, taking place at the Williams Point Road area, 378 Williams Point Road, Saturday from 9 to 1. And it's going to go on rain or shine. They're fundraising to have a new storage building at Memorial Park. Lots of starter plants, bargains, treasures for a good cause. That's a plant and yard sale coming up. Williams Point Community Center Association, 9 to 1 on Saturday.
1: They were the soundtrack of a generation and the first Canadian band to hit the Billboard charts ever. You can see the Guess Who during their Taking It Back tour. These eyes. The legends are back together for the first time in 23 years. Burton Cummings and Randy Bachman. The Guess Who will be at the Scotiabank Halifax Center Wednesday, May 27th, performing the anthems you know and remember. To qualify, go to 98.9xfm.ca under contests. And on May 22nd, we'll make a draw for a pair of tickets to see this legendary show. 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

0: 99 XFN with Chilliwack this morning. And what you going to do when I'm gone? About 18 minutes after 7 o'clock with Paul Kirwin on this Tuesday. Bit of a wet day out there, but if you're celebrating a birthday, you're in some really good company. Celebrating with you, singer-songwriter Billy Swan. He was a couple of big hits back in the mid-70s. Rub It In being one of them. He's 84. Singer Steve Winwood of Traffic fame is 78 today. Actor Bruce Boxleitner, 76. Singer Billy Squire, also 76 today. Singer Kix Brooks of Brooks and Dunn fame is 71. Eric Singer, drummer of Kiss, 68 today. Actor Ving Rhames is 67. Actor Emilio Estevez, 64. Stephen Baldwin is 60. Jason Biggs of American Pie fame is 48. And Rami Malek, who played Freddie Mercury in the movie Bohemian Rhapsody, all about Queen, is 45. Had that in my mind a little while ago this morning. Local birthdays for Tim Hortons.
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0: 19 and a bit after the top of 7 o'clock, and a very good morning to you. Well, happy birthday to Dallas Rose today, celebrating birthday number 8. Love from Mom and Dad, Sailor, Briella, and Pepsi the Cat. Lucas DeCoste, happy birthday to you, Lucas. Lots of love from your mom and dad and Lance this morning. Carson McPherson celebrating. Happy birthday to you, Carson, from Nana, Big Brother Chase, Dad, and a little boo-boo. Love from all of you. You have yourself a fantastic day. Happy birthday, Zach Demers. Love from Mom and Dad, Carly, Marcus, and Clara this morning. Happy birthday to Jason Smith. Love from Yvette, family and friends, and all of your co-workers. And we say congratulations this morning and happy birthday once again to Carson McPherson. Celebrating birthday number 7. Carson, we have a voucher for you here at the radio station. And you can drop by and pick that up during your regular business hours. 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All you have to do is click on our submissions button. Few days in advance to get your birthdays and such on. And again, we'd love to be able to have them for you. 7:21, a very wet, rainy day out there this morning. Do drive carefully. If you're doing any traveling at higher speeds, slow down just a tad. Lots of pooling on the roads this morning. All this rain should end as the day goes on this afternoon.

0: 99 XFM, Diana Ross, back in 1981. Why do fools fall in love at 724? And a very good morning to you. A wet day out there today, expecting showers to end as the day goes on. And temperatures on the chillier side today with a very brisk northerly wind. Currently sitting right now at around 7 degrees in New Glasgow and Port Hawkesbury. We are currently up to 8 here from 98.9 XFM. Well, the Junior B Bulldogs Toonie Tumble took place, and the number that was picked was 2446, and it was not played. Next draw is going to be coming up on May 18th. Pot expected to be over $2,000.
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0: Beginning next week, Dexter Construction will carry out some final paving at the approaches to the roundabout on the old 104 near Church Street Extension, with the work expected to take a few days. An email from the Department of Public Works states there will be stop-and-go traffic until the work is complete. Work will start next week, but no official date was mentioned. The Strait Regional Center for Education recently announced its 2026 Education Week Award recipients. The recipients include Kathy Allen, early childhood educator at Tamarack Education Center, Margot Batherson, school secretary at Dalbury Academy, Susan DeYoung, vice principal of St. Andrew's Consolidated School, Kelsey Forgeron, teacher at Richmond Education Center Academy, Kendra Landry, teacher at St. Andrew's Consolidated School, Tracy McDonnell, teacher at SEREC, Mandy McLennan, teacher at St. Mary's Education Center and Academy, Lady Eaglebird Violet Paul, Mi'kmaq student support worker at East Richmond Education Center, Richmond Education Center and Academy, and Sabrina Skinner, African Nova Scotia student support worker at Tamarack Education Center and East Antigonish Education Center and Academy. To celebrate Police Week, the Town of New Glasgow and New Glasgow Police are hosting Coffee with a Cop, Special Police Week edition on Wednesday, May 13th at Murdoch Park. The event will feature coffee, treats, lawn games, community activities, and opportunities to meet members of the New Glasgow Police. Attendees will also have the chance to meet Napoleon, try on police gear, and speak with officers about the work they do in the community each day. The event runs from 11 a.m. to 2 p.m. on Wednesday at Murdoch Park. A 32-year-old man in Cape Breton is facing arson-related charges following a string of what police believe to be deliberately set fires in North Sydney. Cape Breton Regional Police say the fires were reported early Saturday from Pepet Street, where firefighters quickly extinguished flames that damaged two vehicles and a garage. As well, a homeowner managed to put out a fire before it could damage a nearby home. With the help of a police tracking dog, the suspect was arrested inside a building on Foreman Street. Former Alberta Premier Jason Kenney and Calgary Liberal MP Corey Hogan told a pro-Canada event in Calgary last evening that it's time for federal MPs to take a stand and fight against those who want to tear Canada apart. Kenney says Alberta separatists need to be challenged, especially by those elected to office.
2: I think federalists need to start kicking into gear here. I think we've allowed the separatists to almost completely dominate the debate and the process for the past year. A lot of people just find this whole thing unpleasant. And everybody knows someone they're related to or at work who is on the other side.
0: Hogan says if the separation plebiscite is given the green light, he expects the federal government will step up its efforts to speak out. XFM weather, 5 to 10 millimeters of rain ending near noon today, then cloudy with a chance of flurries. Fog patches dissipating this morning. Windy with gusts to 50 this morning. Temperature steady near 6 degrees. Tonight, cloudy with a chance of showers. Partly cloudy overnight. Windy with gusts to 50 on Cape Breton. At a low of plus 3 near 0 over the Cape Breton Highlands. Tomorrow, sun and cloud. Chance of showers in the morning or early in the afternoon in northern Inverness and Victoria counties, except flurries over the highlands. Windy with gusts to 50 in the morning in northern Inverness and Victoria counties, diminishing in the afternoon, a high of 12. UV index moderate. In New Glasgow, it's 7. In Port Hawkesbury, it's 7. And in Antigonish, it's 7 degrees. In XFM sports in the NHL playoffs, Colorado down Minnesota 5-2 to take a 3-1 series lead. In the PWHL playoffs, a semifinal game between Minnesota and Montreal was postponed. That series is currently tied at 2 games apiece. In the NBA playoffs, the Oklahoma City Thunder down the Los Angeles Lakers 115 to 110 to sweep that series in 4th straight, while Cleveland down Detroit 112 to 103 to tie that series at 2. In Major League Baseball in the American League, Tampa Bay over Toronto 8-5. Baltimore beat the New York Yankees 3-2. Seattle beat Houston 3-1. Cleveland over the LA Angels 7-2. In the National League, just 1 game. San Francisco over the LA Dodgers 9-3. And there was 1 interleague game as Arizona edged Texas 1-0. It's 735, the most local news and sports anytime at 989xfm.ca.

0: Vogue. Vogue. 89 XFM, nothing but hits and Madonna right there. A song called Vogue. It is 7:40, 20 before the top of the hour of 8 o'clock. Paul Kerwin on this wet Tuesday morning, and something that's going to be coming up the May 23rd weekend is the 2026 Father Pops. 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
0: And a good morning. We've got periods of rain in our forecast, and that should end as the day goes on. And a chance of afternoon showers. Wind's going to be northerly 30, gusty to 50. Going to be a temperature of around 6, quite a bit chillier than what we've had in the last little bit. Clouds tonight with a chance of showers. Winds northwesterly, 20, gusting to 40 with a temperature of 3. And we'll have some sun and clouds tomorrow on a high reaching about 17 degrees. It's currently sitting at 7 right now in New Glasgow. Port Hawkesbury, 8 degrees. 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Bit of goo. You know, that sticky stuff. Iron.

0: on XFM, John Boulay right there, and the one that got away back in 2010. He's got a lot of other songs in his library. 10 before the top of the hour, 8 o'clock right now, a big poker rally coming up, mountain bike and a hike poker rally. It's going to take place on May 24th, 2 to 5 o'clock at the Kenzieville Community Center. Lots of prizes to be won, and for more information, you can contact 902-968-1091. That's 902-968-1091. That poker rally happening between 2 and 5, Kenzieville Community Center, on May 24th.
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3: 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Nothing but hits.
0: 8 before the top of 8 o'clock right now. Here's something to think about today. Always be a first-rate version of yourself and not a second-rate version of someone else. There you go. A nice little thought for the day. Dream On Boulevard for you this morning.

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1: At 7:56, and a good day to you. Well, this is the most often lost household item. Brittany Frazier was correct, as were a couple of other folks this morning. Lots of different answers, and thanks to everybody who took part. Socks was the answer, the most often lost household item. 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
1: 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I'm Ken Kingston. 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
1: On Wednesday, May 13th and Thursday, May 14th, a full detour via Fairview Street will be in place for both lanes of traffic on West Street, from James Street to Highland Drive for paving. The town apologizes for any inconvenience this work may cause and appreciates your patience as crews finish this phase of West Street. The work is weather permitting. Notices will be posted if there is a change to the work schedule. The Glasgow police say Jonathan Leonardton, who was wanted on a province-wide warrant, has been arrested. The 37-year-old Jonathan Edward Leonardton had been charged with assault with a weapon, pointing a firearm and uttering threats. Police are continuing to investigate and thank all those who assisted police by information sharing. Members of the PC Party in the new riding of Cheticamp-Margaree's Pleasant Bay have chosen their candidate for the upcoming by-election. Local business owner Claude Bourgeois has been nominated to carry the PC's colors in the vote. Bourgeois has more than 30 years of experience in trucking, marine services, hospitality, and community life. He owned and operated Dorryman Pub and Grill for 10 years, and his company, C. Bourgeois Diesel Services Limited, is celebrating 30 years in business. He has also volunteered on various committees, served on local boards, and supported the region's music and culture by hosting talent nights. Bourgeois says he looks forward to knocking on doors and earning the support of voters in the riding. He pledges to be an advocate for the communities in the constituency and ensure they are well represented at the government's decision-making table. The Nova Scotia's NDP announced Trevor Poirier as the party's candidate in the upcoming by-election in Cheticamp-Margaree's Pleasant Bay. The NDP issued a release on Monday with the news stating that Poirier works in long-term care at Foyer Père Facette and is the president of QP Local 2031. Poirier was announced as a candidate in the newly created Cheticamp-Margaree's Pleasant Bay seat on Monday, and a party leader Claudia Chender's visit to the region later this week for his campaign launch event on Friday, May 15th. Nova Scotia politician Becky Druin, a former justice minister and independent member of the legislature, has joined the provincial Liberals and plans to run for the party's leadership. Druin represents the district of Lunenburg West and was elected twice as a member of the governing Progressive Conservatives, led by Premier Tim Houston. She left the party in the fall, citing differences with the government's leadership, and sat as an independent during the most recent sitting of the legislature. Druin says she made the decision to join the opposition party because she feels aligned with the Liberal Party's priorities. Some New Brunswickers are waking up this morning to new mayors, while others re-elected familiar faces in Monday's municipal elections. Unofficial results from Elections New Brunswick show Steve Hicks winning the mayoral race in Fredericton, beating out former MP Jenica Atwin in the race to replace Kate Rogers. Hicks, a longtime city councillor in the capital, says he is committed to addressing issues that Fredericton voters brought forward during his campaign, from affordability and public safety to a better quality of life. In the eastern city of Moncton, three-term city councillor Sean Crosman won the mayoral race on a campaign that touched on public safety, housing, infrastructure, and economic opportunity. In the port city of St. John, Donna Reardon won a second term as mayor after beating her closest challenger, incumbent councillor Barry Ogden, by a comfortable margin. More than 216,000 voters cast ballots in the municipal elections, leading to a nearly 40% turnout. A group of university students have been digging into Halifax's early history with 21st century technology. Canadian Press reporter Devin Stevens says anthropology students from St. Mary's University, recently spent a week probing one section of the city's oldest cemetery with ground-penetrating radar.
3: The burying ground is home to some of the most prominent residents of Halifax's early days, including soldiers, sailors, privateers, bank presidents, and the British commander who burnt down the White House in 1814. The project is also giving students some of their first experience in hands-on archaeology and helping the community answer some historic questions.
1: The foundation managing the site plans to use the new data to help tell the story of the old burying ground. That includes installing new interpretive plaques, monument upkeep, and a searchable website with all the collected information. A Liberal MP is urging Canadians to complete their census surveys despite privacy concerns raised by some respondents.
4: Statistics Canada asked Canadians to fill out the census form by today. The Federal Statistics Act says every household and farm operator in Canada must participate, and failing to do so could result in a $500 fine. However, some Canadians have taken to social media to express their discontent with the census, fearing it is invasive, and protesting by posting pictures of ripped-up forms or envelopes marked "Return to Sender." Mark Gerritsen, the MP for Kingston and the Islands, says the census is not a personal data grab by the Prime Minister. He says the census is how Canada collects the data it uses to decide how many schools a community needs, where hospitals and clinics should be built, and how much federal funding a municipality receives. David Augustine, The Canadian Press.
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1: XFM weather, 5 to 10 millimeters of rain ending near noon, then cloudy with a chance of flurries. Fog patches dissipating this morning. Windy with gusts of 50 this morning and temperature steady near 6 degrees. Tonight, cloudy with a chance of showers. Partly cloudy overnight. Windy with gusts of 50 on Cape Breton. A low of plus 3 near 0. Over the Cape Breton Highlands. Tomorrow, sun and cloud, chance of showers in the morning or early in the afternoon in northern Inverness and Victoria counties, except flurries over the Highlands. Windy with gusts of 50 in the morning in northern Inverness and Victoria counties, diminishing in the afternoon, and a high of 12 degrees, UV index moderate. The outlook for Thursday, sun and cloud, a high of 17. For Friday and Saturday, periods of rain, a high of 11 on Friday and near 14 on Saturday. In New Glasgow, it's 7. In Port Hawkesbury, it's 7. And in Antigonish, it's 7 degrees. 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
1: In XFM Sports, Antigonish County resident Gary Kell had another successful turn at the Nova Scotia Arm Wrestling Provincials earlier this month. On May 2nd, Kell placed 5th in the U-154-pound category. Next, he'll head to Nationals in Moncton at the end of June. Parker Kelly's goal at 11:32 of the third period snapped a 2-2 tie and lifted the visiting Colorado Avalanche to a 5-2 victory over the Minnesota Wild on Monday to take a 3-1 lead in the second round best-of-seven NHL playoff series. Nazem Kadri, Ross Colton, Nathan MacKinnon, and Brock Nelson also score for the Avs, will attempt to win the series on Wednesday in Denver. The fifth and deciding game of the PWHL's first-round playoff series between the Minnesota Frost and Montreal Victoire, scheduled for last night, was postponed. The league cited player safety concerns related to an illness, but said symptoms are not consistent with hantavirus. The game's been rescheduled for tonight at Place Belle in Laval, Quebec. Kevin Gausman earned his 2,000th career strike.

teammate Max Scherzer is 11th. Atlanta's Chris Sale is 28th. New York Yankees ace Gerrit Cole is 61st. And San Diego's Yu Darvish is 80th. Michael Soroka allowed three singles over 6 1/3 innings, and Geraldo Perdomo drove home the game's only run as the visiting Arizona Diamondbacks beat the Texas Rangers 1-0 on Monday. The Diamondbacks have won three straight for the first time since mid-April. Paul Sewald pitched the ninth inning for his ninth save in as many opportunities. Canadian Shea Gilgeous-Alexander had 35 points and 8 assists. A.J. Mitchell scored 28 points. And the visiting Oklahoma City Thunder edged the Los Angeles Lakers 115-110 on Monday to sweep their best-of-7 Western Conference semifinal series. Austin Reaves led the Lakers with 27 points and 6 rebounds, while LeBron James had 24 points and 12 rebounds. One other game was played last night in the NBA playoffs. Cleveland down Detroit 112-103 to tie that series at 2 games apiece. Iron Honor is the early favorite at 9-2 in a wide-open Preakness this weekend that does not include Kentucky Derby winner Golden Tempo. There's no telling who will be the better's choice by the time the race actually starts Saturday at Laurel Park in Maryland. Taj Mahal is at 5-1. Chip Honcho is at 5-1. Incredible at 5-1. And O'Selly is at 6-1. And they're also among the favorites following yesterday's draw. It's 8:11, the most local news and sports anytime at 989xfm.ca.

0: 99 XFM, nothing but hits, and a song from Brian Adams this morning in Cloud Number 9, about 21 minutes after 8 o'clock. Off we go to Celtic Ford this morning. Joining us is the new kid on the block, Hayden. Good morning, Hayden.
1: Morning. How are we?
0: Not too bad at all. Hayden, not a bad day to take in a little bit of vehicle activity at Celtic Ford. What have you got for us this morning?
1: Yes, we got some great options going on at the moment. We do have 0% financing up to 72 months on F-150s and Bronco Sports. We also have a bit of a rare piece as well. So we do have a two-door manual Bronco. There's only a few in the Atlantic provinces, so get down here and check it out while you can.
0: Okay, and of course you're there until, what, 5:30 today or so?
1: Be here till 5:30, yes, sir.
0: All righty, very good. Hayden, thank you so much.
1: No worries. Appreciate your time.
0: Not a problem at all. You can join Hayden or any of the sales staff at Celtic Ford. Give them a shout, 902-863-2771.
2: The following is a notice from the town of Antigonish. Work on the Bay Street project has switched to daytime work. This week, traffic control will include two-way traffic with an altered center line. When traveling through the work area, please be mindful of crews and equipment. The town of Antigonish appreciates your patience as they work to finish this project.
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0: And a very good morning. It's about 23 minutes after the top of the hour right now of 8 o'clock, and rain expected, and that should change over to showers this afternoon. Wind's going to be northerly 30, gusty to 50. Temperature hanging on right around 6 or so here today. For tonight, we can expect mostly cloudy skies with a chance of showers, and look for an overnight low around 3. The wind is going to be fairly brisk, northwesterly 20, gusty to 40. Tomorrow, sun and cloud with a high 17. So warming up just a tad little bit. Temperatures have been fairly steady here this morning. 7 degrees in New Glasgow and Port Hawkesbury. 8 from 98.9 XFM with a bit of Fleetwood Mac memories.

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2: The following is a notice from the Town of Antigonish. During the week of May 11th, the Town of Antigonish will be doing hydrant flushing throughout the community. Residents may notice periods of low water pressure or temporary water discoloration while this work is underway. The Town of Antigonish apologizes for any inconvenience this may cause and appreciates your patience as they complete this important maintenance.
3: Hi, I'm Michelle Thompson, MLA for Antigonish. 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

0: Good morning from the XFM newsroom. I'm Ken Kingston. Beginning next week, Dexter Construction will carry out some final paving at the approaches to the roundabout on the old 104 near Church Street Extension, with the work expected to take a few days. An email from the Department of Public Works states there will be stop-and-go traffic until the work is complete. Work will start next week, but no official date was mentioned. To celebrate Police Week, the town of New Glasgow and the New Glasgow Police are hosting Coffee with a Cop, special Police Week edition on Wednesday, May 13th at Murdoch Park. The event will feature coffee, treats, lawn games, community activities, and opportunities to meet members of the New Glasgow Police. Attendees will also have the chance to meet Napoleon, try on police gear, and speak with officers about the work they do in the community each day. The event runs from 11 a.m. to 2 p.m. on Wednesday at Murdoch Park. The Strait Regional Centre for Education recently announced its 2026 Education Week Award recipients. The recipients include Kathy Allen, early childhood educator at Tamarack Education Centre, Margot Batherson, school secretary at Dalbury Academy, Susan DeYoung, vice principal at St. Andrew's Consolidated School, Kelsey Forgeron, teacher at Richmond Education Centre and Academy, Kendra Landry, teacher at St. Andrew's Consolidated School, Tracy McDonnell, teacher at Sarek, Mandy McLennan, teacher at St. Mary's Education Center and Academy, Lady Eaglebird, Violet Paul, Mi'kmaq student support worker at East Richmond Education Center, Richmond Education Center and Academy, and Sabrina Skinner, African Nova Scotia student support worker at Tamarack Education Center and East Antigonish Education Center and Academy. Bank of Canada analysts say prices on goods hit by Ottawa's counter tariffs against the U.S. were about 6% higher on average than non-tariffed products. The federal government imposed 25% retaliatory tariffs on many American consumer goods for roughly 6 months, beginning in March of 25. Researchers found retailers passed along nearly a quarter of the tariff costs to consumers by mid-June 2025. The report also found products labeled as tariff affected were more likely to see higher prices, while most price increases faded after the tariffs were removed. Canada's largest private sector union says it'll kick off negotiations with the Detroit 3 automakers next month, and it will target Ford Motor Company first.
1: Unifor says it will open talks with Ford on June 22nd. The union represents about 5,000 workers across Ford facilities in Canada. With the pattern agreement established with Ford, negotiations would then follow with fellow automakers Stellantis and General Motors, all at a time when the companies and their workers grapple with U.S. tariffs on auto parts, steel, and aluminum, and more recently, a limited reopening of the Canadian market to Chinese electric vehicles. Karen Rebo, The Canadian Press.
0: XFM weather, 5 to 10 minutes. Millimeters of rain ending near noon, then cloudy with a chance of flurries. Fog patches dissipating this morning. Windy with gusts to 50 this morning. Temperature steady near 6. Tonight, cloudy with a chance of showers. Partly cloudy overnight. Windy with gusts to 50 on Cape Breton and a low of plus 3. Near 0 over the Cape Breton Highlands tomorrow. Sun and cloud, chance of showers in the morning or early in the afternoon in northern Inverness and Victoria counties. Except flurries over the Cape Breton Highlands, windy with gusts 250 in the morning and northern Inverness and Victoria counties diminishing in the afternoon, and a high of 12. In New Glasgow, it's 6. In Port Hawkesbury, it's 7. And in Antigonish, it's 7 degrees. In XFM sports in the NHL playoffs last night, Colorado down Minnesota 5-2 to go up 3-1 in their best-of-seven series. A playoff game last night between Minnesota and Montreal was postponed. That's been rescheduled for this evening at Place Belle in Montreal. That series is now tied at 2 games apiece. In the NBA playoffs, Oklahoma City defeated the Los Angeles Lakers 115-110 to win that series in 4 straight. Cleveland down Detroit 112-103 to tie that series at 2. In baseball in the American League, Tampa Bay over Toronto 8-5. Baltimore beat the New York Yankees 3-2. Seattle over Houston 3-1. And Cleveland beat the LA Angels 7-2. In the National League, San Francisco over the LA Dodgers 9-3. While in interleague play, it was Arizona edging Texas 1-0. It's 8:36, the most local news and sports anytime at 989xfm.ca.

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2: And a good morning. Periods of rain will end, and then we'll have a chance of showers this afternoon. Wind's going to be northerly 30, gusty to 50, with the temperatures around 6. Cloud tonight, chance of showers. Northwesterly wind at 20 to 40, a temperature of 3, and sun and cloud tomorrow. 17 for a high. It's 7 degrees in New Glasgow and Port Hawkesbury. 8 from 98.9 XFM.
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0: 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And thinking about the years, maybe thinking about the years when you were much younger, like they were, and they all had hair, like a lot of us used to have. Those were the days. 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We have, for you, the Pika Pick Goji's Party for 10. That draw going to happen later on this afternoon, around 4:30 or so. And we'll find out who the winner is. You could be the popular person on your block with the Pika Pick Goji's Party for 10. Like our page, like the post, comment, and share. Again, that draw around 4:30.
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2: The following is a notice from the town of Antigonish. 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

0: Good morning from the XFM newsroom. I'm Ken Kingston for J.R. 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
0: New Glasgow police say Jonathan Edward Leonardton, who was wanted on a province-wide warrant, has been arrested. The 37-year-old man had been charged with assault with a weapon, pointing a firearm, and uttering threats. Police continue to investigate and thank those who assisted police by information sharing. Members of the PC party in the new riding of Shettacamp Marguerite Pleasant Bay have chosen their candidate for the upcoming by-election. Local business owner Claude Bourgeois has been nominated to carry the PC's colors in the vote. Bourgeois has more than 30 years' experience in trucking, marine services, hospitality, and community life. He owned and operated Dorryman Pub and Grill for 10 years. And his company, C. Bourgeois Diesel Services Limited, is celebrating 30 years in business. He has also volunteered on various committees, served on local boards, and supported the region's music and culture by hosting talent nights. Bourgeois says he looks forward to knocking on doors and earning the support of voters in the riding. He pledges to be an advocate for the communities in the constituency and ensure they're well represented at the government's decision-making table. Nova Scotia politician Becky Druin, a former justice minister and independent member of the legislature, has joined the provincial Liberals and plans to run for the party's leadership. Druin represents the district of Lunenburg West and was elected twice as a member of the governing Progressive Conservatives, led by Premier Tim Houston. She left the party in the fall, citing differences with the government's leadership, and sat as an independent during the most recent sitting of the legislature. Druin says she made the decision to join the opposition party because she feels aligned with the Liberal Party's priorities. Health experts say it's unclear whether testing people who may have been exposed to hantavirus but don't have symptoms is useful.
2: BC's provincial health officer says public health officials around the world are discussing the issue. This as passengers from a hantavirus-stricken cruise ship return to their home countries. Dr. Bonnie Henry says tests for some viruses aren't effective before patients develop symptoms, but she says if any of the 10 people in Canada who may have been exposed to the virus develop symptoms, health officials are ready to test and treat them. Hantavirus scientist Bryce Warner says a negative test in someone without symptoms doesn't necessarily mean they don't have the virus. Aaron Sousa, The Canadian Press.
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3: It takes a lot of people to make our school communities feel safe, calm, and ready for learning. And some of that work happens quietly. It's the moment someone steps in before things escalate. 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That's the work of school support workers. And during Education Week, we want to say thank you for the care, patience, and respect you bring to schools every day. 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
0: XFM weather, 5 to 10 millimeters of rain any near noon, then cloudy, fog patches dissipating this morning, windy with gusts to 50 this morning, temperature steady near 6. Cloudy with a chance of showers tonight, partly cloudy overnight, windy with gusts to 50 on Cape Breton, low of plus 3, near 0 over the Cape Breton Highlands. Tomorrow, sun and cloud, chance of showers in the morning and early in the afternoon in northern Inverness and Victoria counties, except flurries over the Highlands. Windy with gusts to 50 in the morning in northern Inverness and Victoria counties, diminishing in the afternoon, a high of 12, UV index moderate. In New Glasgow, it's 6, in Port Hawkesbury, it's 7, and in Antigonish, it is 7 degrees. 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
0: UNXFM Sports in the NHL playoffs. It was Colorado downing Minnesota 5-2. Colorado has now taken a 3-1 lead in that best-of-7 second-round series. The PWHL playoffs, a game between Minnesota and Montreal, was postponed last night. That game will be played this evening. That series is tied at 2 games apiece. Oklahoma City down the Los Angeles Lakers 115-110 in the NBA playoffs, taking that series in 4 straight, while Cleveland down Detroit 112-103 to tie that series at 2. In the baseball playoffs, Tampa Bay down Toronto 8-5, Baltimore over the New York Yankees 3-2, Seattle over Houston 3-1, Cleveland down the LA Angels 7-2. In the National League, with San Francisco over the LA Dodgers 9-3. In interleague play, Arizona over Texas 1-0. It's 9:04, the most local news and sports anytime at 98.9 XFM.

0: 99 XFM, nothing but hits with the song from the album Songs of the Big Chair, Tears for Fears, Everybody Wants to Rule the World. Christina Aguilera ahead of that, as well as Steve Winwood and Higher Love for you this morning. Good to have your company. It's Paul Kerwin till noon. Big weekend up and coming, the weekend of the 24th. Big slow pitch tournament where you can help support Dr. J's Relay for Life fundraiser and help support research against cancer. 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The weekend of May 23rd and 24th is when it's coming up. Now, this is a rescheduled date. 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

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Thank you for being with us.

0: This is 98.9 Nothing But Hits. CJFX-FM. They were the soundtrack of a generation and the first Canadian band to hit the Billboard charts ever. You can see the Guess Who during their Taking It Back tour. These eyes. The legends are back together for the first time in 23 years. Burton Cummings and Randy Bachman. The Guess Who will be at the Scotiabank Halifax Center Wednesday, May 27th, performing the anthems you know and remember. To qualify, go to 98.9xfm.ca under contests. And on May 22nd, we'll make a draw for a pair of tickets to see this legendary show. 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
1: XFM weather, periods of rain will end and then a chance showers for this afternoon. Now winds northerly, 30 gusty to 50. Temperatures around 6. Cloud tonight, chance of showers. Winds northwesterly, 20 to 40. Temperatures of 3 and sun and cloud tomorrow with a high reaching 17. Weather from 98.9 XFM.

connecting Cape Breton Island and mainland Nova Scotia since 1943. 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

0: 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Paul Kerwin with you until noon today. Shadow going to keep you company. It's a wet one out there. You're on the highway. Do slow down.
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2: 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Work on the Bay Street project has switched to daytime work. This week, traffic control will include two-way traffic with an altered center line. 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The town of Antigonish appreciates your patience as they work to finish this project.
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0: On Wednesday, May 13th and Thursday, May 14th, a full detour via Fairview Street will be in place for both lanes of traffic on West Street from James Street to Highland Drive for paving. The town apologizes for any inconvenience on this work it may cause and appreciate your patience as crews finish this phase of West Street. The work is weather pending. Notices will be posted if there's a change to the work schedule. Beginning next week, Dexter Construction will carry out some final paving at the approaches to the roundabout on the old 104 near Church Street extension, with the work expected to take a few days. An email from the Department of Public Works states there will be stop-and-go traffic until the work is complete. Work will start next week, but no official date was mentioned. The Strait Regional Centre for Education recently announced its 2026 Education Week Award recipients. The recipients include Kathy Allen, early childhood educator, Tamarack Education Center, Margot Batherson, school secretary at Dalbrae Academy, Susan DeYoung, vice principal of St. Andrew's Consolidated School, Kelsey Forgeron, teacher at Richmond Education Center and Academy, Kendra Landry, teacher at St. Andrew's Consolidated School, Tracy McDonnell, teacher at Sarek, Mandy McLennan, teacher at St. Mary's Education Center and Academy, Lady Eaglebird Violet Paul, Mi'kmaq student support worker at East Richmond Education Center and Richmond Education Center and Academy, and Sabrina Skinner, African Nova Scotian student support worker at Tamarack Education Center and East Antigonish Education Center and Academy. A group of university students have been digging into Halifax's early history with 21st century technology. Canadian Press reporter Devin Stevens says anthropology students from St. Mary's University recently spent a week probing one section of the city's oldest cemetery with ground-penetrating radar.
2: The burying ground is home to some of the most prominent residents of Halifax's early days, including soldiers, sailors, privateers, bank presidents, and the British commander who burnt down the White House in 1814. The project is also giving students some of their first experience in hands-on archaeology and helping the community answer some historic questions.
0: The foundation managing the site plans to use the new data to help tell the story of the old burying ground. 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Weather is next.
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0: XFM weather, 5 to 10 millimeters of rain ending near noon, then cloudy with a chance of showers. Fog patches dissipating this morning. Windy with gusts of 50 this morning. Temperature steady near 6. Tonight, cloudy with a chance of showers. Partly cloudy overnight. Windy with gusts of 50 on Cape Breton. A low of plus 3 near 0 of the Cape Breton Highlands. Tomorrow, sun and cloud. Chance of showers in the morning or early in the afternoon in northern Inverness and Victoria counties, except flurries over the Highlands. Windy with gusts of 50 in the morning in northern Inverness and Victoria counties, diminishing in the afternoon, a high of 12, UV index moderate. In New Glasgow, it's 6, in Port Hawkesbury, it's 7, and in Antigonish, it's 7. 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
0: In XFM Sports, in the Stanley Cup playoffs last night, it was Colorado over Minnesota 5-2 to go up 3-1 in that best-of-seven second-round series. In the PWHL playoffs, the game between Minnesota and Montreal was postponed last night. That game has been rescheduled for this evening. That series is tied at two games apiece. In the NBA playoffs, Oklahoma City over the Los Angeles Lakers 115-110. Oklahoma City sweeps that series in four straight. Meantime, Cleveland down Detroit 112-103 to tie that series at two. In baseball in the American League, Tampa Bay over Toronto 8-5. Baltimore beat the New York Yankees 3-2. Seattle over Houston 3-1. And Cleveland down the LA Angels 7-2. In the National League, it was San Francisco over the LA Dodgers 9-3. And there was one interleague game, Arizona over Texas 1-0. It's 10:04, the most local news and sports anytime at 989xfm.ca.

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0: 99 XFM and Doucette, Mama Let Him Play. That's going way back to the mid to late 70s for you. From 99 XFM, good to have you along on this wet Tuesday. Don't forget, we're going to have our Peter Pagogi's Party for 10 draw coming up later on today. So be aware of that. 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What day is it today? Lots of starter plants, bargains, treasures for a good cause, and it's all taking place this weekend, 378 Williams Point Road. 9 to 1, going to happen, rain or shine. 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

0: 98.9 Nothing But Hits is CJFX Radio, supporting your community since 1943. They were the soundtrack of a generation and the first Canadian band to hit the Billboard charts ever. You can see the Guess Who during their Taking It Back tour. These eyes. The legends are back together for the first time in 23 years. Burton Cummings and Randy Bachman. The Guess Who will be at the Scotiabank Halifax Center Wednesday, May 27th, performing the anthems you know and remember. To qualify, go to 98.9xfm.ca under contests. And on May 22nd, we'll make a draw for a pair of tickets to see this legendary show. 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
2: XFM weather, periods of rain will end and then a chance of showers for this afternoon. Winds northerly, 30, gusty to 50. Temperatures around 6. Cloud tonight, chance of showers. Winds northwesterly, 20 to 40. Temperatures of 3 and sun and cloud tomorrow with a high reaching 17. Weather from 98.9 XFM.

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0: The movie date? The big game?
2: It's out of here!
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0: 99 XFM, nothing but hits with U2 and New Year's Day from War. And a good day to you on this Tuesday. Shadow is going to keep you company this afternoon. He'll tend to dry things up, I think, as time goes on. Don't forget, the long weekend is going to be upon us this weekend. It's the unofficial kickstart to summer, so they say. And we're fingers crossed for some decent weather this weekend. A few things that are underway. Going to be a event taking place at St. Joseph's Lakeside Community Center. It's the third annual Memorial Dance for Morgan McGilvery Bray. Lots of prizes to enter in to win. $20 admission. Proceeds going to Kathy's Place Cancer Resource Center. Music by Ty Wallace. And it's from 9 to 1 on Saturday night. It's a 19-plus event. Again, it's taking place at St. Joseph's Lakeside Community Center.
1: The following is a notice from the town of Antigonish. Work on the Bay Street project has switched to daytime work. This week, traffic control will include two-way traffic with an altered center line. When traveling through the work area, please be mindful of crews and equipment. The town of Antigonish appreciates your patience as they work to finish this project.
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0: 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I'm Ken Kingston for Leslie Finery.
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0: Members of the PC Party in the new riding of Cheticamp-Marguerite-Pleasant Bay have chosen their candidate for the upcoming by-election. Local business owner Claude Bourgeois has been nominated to carry the PC's colors in the vote. Bourgeois has more than 30 years' experience in trucking, marine services, hospitality, and community life. He owned and operated Dorryman Pub and Grill for 10 years, and his company, C. Bourgeois Diesel Services Limited, is celebrating 30 years in business. He has also volunteered on various committees, served on local boards, and supported the region's music and culture by hosting talent nights. Bourgeois says he looks forward to knocking on doors and earning the support of voters in the riding. He pledges to be an advocate for the communities in the constituency and ensure they are well represented at the government's decision-making table. The NDP announced Trevor Poirier as the party's candidate in the upcoming by-election in Cheticamp-Marguerite-Pleasant Bay. The NDP issued a release Monday with the news stating that Poirier works in long-term care at Foyer Père Facette and is the president of QP Local 2031. Poirier was announced as a candidate in the newly created Cheticamp-Marguerite-Pleasant Bay seat on Monday, ahead of NDP leader Claudia Chender's visit to the region later this week for his campaign launch event on May 15th. A 32-year-old man in Cape Breton is facing arson-related charges following a string of what police believe to be deliberately set fires in North Sydney. Cape Breton Regional Police say the fires were reported early Saturday from Peppett Street, where firefighters quickly extinguished flames that damaged two vehicles and a garage. As well, a homeowner managed to put out a fire before it could damage a nearby home. With the help of a police tracking dog, the suspect was arrested inside a building on Foreman Street. The threat of Alberta separation was discussed at a pro-Canada event last night featuring former Alberta Premier Jason Kenney and Calgary Liberal MP Corey Hogan. Kenney is one of the few Conservatives who have been targeting the separatists over the past year. He expects the federal Conservatives will eventually get involved and says current leader Pierre Poilievre needs to take on the role that Jean Charest played during the Quebec referendum in 1985.
3: He will find his voice on that. He grew up in Alberta. He represents an Alberta riding. I don't think he wants to get up. And this is the challenge. He doesn't want to get up every day. Like, he's the leader of the opposition to the government of Canada. That's his political and constitutional job. But if this thing goes forward, I fully expect him to take a leadership role.
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0: XFM weather, 5 to 10 millimeters of rain ending near noon, then cloudy with a chance of showers. Fog patches dissipating this morning. Windy with gusts 250 this morning. Temperature steady near 6. Tonight cloudy with a chance of showers. Partly cloudy overnight. Windy with gusts to 50 on Cape Breton. A low of plus 3 near 0 over the Cape Breton Highlands. Tomorrow, sun and cloud. Chance of showers in the morning or early in the afternoon in northern Inverness and Victoria counties, except flurries over the highlands. Windy with gusts of 50 in the morning in northern Inverness and Victoria counties, diminishing in the afternoon at a high of 12. In New Glasgow at 6, in Port Hawkesbury at 6, and in Antigonish at 6. 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
0: In XFM Sports, in the Stanley Cup playoffs last night, Colorado down Minnesota 5-2 to take a 3-1 series lead. In the PWHL playoffs, game between Minnesota and Montreal was postponed last night. It has been rescheduled for tonight. Between Minnesota and Montreal, that's best of five series is tied at two games apiece. In the NBA playoffs, Oklahoma City down the LA Lakers 115-110. Oklahoma City wins that series in four straight, while Cleveland beat Detroit 112-103 to tie that series at two. In Major League Baseball, in the American League, Tampa Bay over Toronto 8-5. Baltimore down the New York Yankees 3-2. Seattle over Houston 3-1. Cleveland down the LA Angels 7-2. In the National League, it was San Francisco over the LA Dodgers 9-3. While in interleague play, it was Arizona edging Texas 1-0. It's 11:06, the most local news and sports anytime at 98.9xfm.ca.

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1: The following is a notice from the town of Antigonish. During the week of May 11th, the town of Antigonish will be doing hydrant flushing throughout the community. Residents may notice periods of low water pressure or temporary water discoloration while this work is underway. The town of Antigonish apologizes for any inconvenience this may cause and appreciates your patience as they complete this important maintenance.
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3: XFM weather, periods of rain will end and then a chance of showers for this afternoon. Now winds northerly, 30, gusty to 50. Temperatures around 6. Cloud tonight, chance of showers. Winds northwesterly, 20 to 40. Temperatures of 3 and sun and cloud tomorrow with a high reaching 17. 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

0: 98.9 XFM, nothing but hits with snow, and everybody wants to be like you. Not the shoveling kind of snow either. Try at the head of that, too, and somebody's out there, and a good day to you. Well, May is definitely going to be wrapping up on a big deal, especially when it comes to breakfast and stuff like that. And here's a big one for you. The Pancake Sausage Breakfast at the Lion's Den, 9 to 12. It's always yummy. Check it out. They've been doing this for so many years, and they've raised so much money for different things and different causes over the years. 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Lion's Den Breakfast, Highland Drive Extension, and 9 to 12, Sunday, May 31st.
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2: 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Burton Cummings and Randy Bachman. The Guess Who will be at the Scotiabank Halifax Center Wednesday, May 27th, performing the anthems you know and remember. 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

0: 98.9 XFM, bit of Madonna this morning in a material world, and that's about my time today. Enjoy your Tuesday. Stay dry if you can. It should end as the day goes on, and then cloudy skies, but chilly. Shadow coming up. Have a good one.
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2: The following is a notice from the town of Antigonish. Work on the Bay Street project has switched to daytime work. This week, traffic control will include two-way traffic with an altered center line. When traveling through the work area, please be mindful of crews and equipment. The town of Antigonish appreciates your patience as they work to finish this project.
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0: 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I'm Ken Kingston.
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0: On Wednesday, May 13th and Thursday, May 14th, a full detour via Fairview Street will be in place for both lanes of traffic on West Street from James Street to Highland Drive for paving. The town apologizes for any inconvenience this work may cause and appreciates your patience as crews finish this phase of West Street. The work is weather pending. Notices will be posted if there is a change to the work schedule, and this work is in Antigonish. Now, beginning next week, Dexter Construction will carry out some final paving at the approaches to the roundabout on the old 104 near Church Street Extension in Antigonish, with the work expected to take a few days. An email from the Department of Public Works states there will be stop-and-go traffic until work is complete. Work will start next week, but no official date was mentioned. Conseil Scolaire Acadien Provincial has announced the recipients of Education Week Awards. Two of the award winners are based in local schools. They are Leanne Dory, a teacher at École Acadienne de Pomquette, and Amy Chasson, principal educator of the Nova Scotia Growing Up French Pre-Kindergarten Program at École NDA. There are nine recipients across the school district. Members of the PC Party in the new riding of Cheticamp-Marguerite-Pleasant Bay have chosen their candidate for the upcoming by-election. Local business owner Claude Bourgeois has been nominated to carry the PC's colors in the vote. Bourgeois has more than 30 years' experience in trucking, marine services, hospitality, and community life. He owned and operated Dorryman Pub and Grill for 10 years, and his company, C. Bourgeois Diesel Services Limited, is celebrating 30 years in business. He has also volunteered on various committees, served on local boards, and supported the region's music and culture by hosting talent nights. Bourgeois says he looks forward to knocking on doors and earning the support of voters in the riding. He pledges to be an advocate for the communities in the constituency and ensure they are well represented at the government's decision-making table. The Nova Scotia's NDP announced that Trevor Poirier is the party's candidate in the upcoming by-election in Cheticamp-Marguerite-Pleasant Bay. The NDP issued a release Monday with the news stating that Poirier works in long-term care at Foyer Père Fazette and is president of CUPE Local 2031. Poirier was announced as the candidate in the newly created Cheticamp-Marguerite-Pleasant Bay seat on Monday at a party leader Claudia Chender's visit to the region later this week for his campaign launch event on Friday, March 15th. To celebrate Police Week, the town of New Glasgow and New Glasgow Police are hosting Coffee with a Cop, special Police Week edition on Wednesday, May 13th at Murdoch Park. The event will feature coffee, treats, lawn games, community activities, and opportunities to meet members of the New Glasgow Police. Attendees will also have the chance to meet Napoleon, try on police gear, and speak with officers about the work they do in the community each day. The event runs from 11 a.m. to 2 p.m. on Wednesday at Murdoch Park. New Glasgow Police say Jonathan Edward Leonardton, who was wanted on a province-wide warrant, has been arrested. The 37-year-old man had been charged with assault with a weapon, pointing a firearm, and uttering threats. Police are continuing to investigate and thank all those who assisted police by information sharing. The gravestones in Halifax's oldest cemetery mark the final resting place of judges, privateers, and even the British commander who had the White House set on fire two centuries ago. Anthropology students at St. Mary's University are using 21st century technology to scan underground and into the lives of the estimated 10,000 people buried there with no grave markers at all. Here's Canadian Press reporter Devin Stephen.
2: Originally built outside the settlement's walls in 1749, the National Historic Site now rests on one of the busiest corners of the city. Anthropology students from St. Mary's University recently spent a week probing one section of the site with ground-penetrating radar. They're finding unmarked graves intercut one over the other over the years, and evidence that the site's pathways have moved over time.
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0: XFM weather, cloudy with a chance of showers, windy with gusts to 50, temperature steady near 6 degrees, UV index moderate. Tonight, cloudy with a chance of showers, partly cloudy overnight, windy with gusts to 50 on Cape Breton, a low of plus 3 near 0 over the Cape Breton Highlands. Now for tomorrow, sun and cloud, chance of showers in the morning or early afternoon in northern Inverness and Victoria counties, except flurries over the Cape Breton Highlands. Windy with gusts to 50 in the morning in Richmond, northern Inverness, and Victoria counties, diminishing in the afternoon. A high of 12 degrees, UV index high. The outlook for Thursday, sun and cloud, a high of 17. Periods of rain on Friday, a high of 11. Periods of rain again on Saturday, a high of 14 in the mainland and near 9 on Cape Breton. In New Glasgow, it's 8 degrees. In Port Hawkesbury, it's 6. And in Antigonish, it is 6 degrees.
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0: Here are today's funeral announcements. The death of George Buddy R. McDonald of Brierley Brook occurred Monday, May 11th in St. Martha's Regional Hospital, Antigonish. Cremation has taken place. Visitation will take place on Wednesday, May 13th from 5 to 8 p.m. in Kaisik Funeral Home, 61 Pleasant Street, Antigonish. Funeral Mass will be held Thursday, May 14th at 11 a.m. in St. Ninian Place with Father Danny McLennan presiding. Burial will be in the parish cemetery. Memorial donations may be made to a charity of choice. Funeral arrangements for the late George Buddy R. McDonald are under the direction of a Kaisik Funeral Home, Antigonish. The death of James Jim Reginald McDonald of Gaspereau, Nova Scotia, occurred Saturday, May 9th at home. Cremation has taken place. A celebration of life will be held August 15th at 2 p.m. in the Royal Canadian Legion, Antigonish, in lieu of flowers. Memorial donations may be made to Cystic Fibrosis Canada or the Canadian Cancer Society. Funeral arrangements for the late James Jim Reginald McDonald are under the direction of Kaisik Funeral Home, 61 Pleasant Street, Antigonish. And the death of Mrs. Darla McLean, formerly of New Glasgow, occurred Tuesday, May 5th. Visitation will be held Wednesday from 6 to 8 p.m. in R.H. Porter Funeral Home, 55 Almond Avenue, New Glasgow. Funeral Mass will be held Thursday at 11 a.m. in St. John the Baptist Roman Catholic Church, New Glasgow, with Father Goodwin Callu officiating. Burial will be in the Holy Cross Cemetery. Memorial donations may be made to the Alzheimer's Society of Nova Scotia. Funeral arrangements for the late Darla McLean are under the direction of R.H. Porter Funeral Home, 55 Almond Avenue, New Glasgow.
5: 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Curry Funeral Home, 135 College Street, Antigonish, serving your community since 1966.
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0: In XFM Sports, the Montreal Canadiens can take a 3-1 lead over the Buffalo Sabres tonight in Game 4 of their second-round playoff series at Bell Centre. Montreal dropped the opener, but has won two straight, including Sunday's 5-1 victory on home ice. Game 5 is set for Thursday in Buffalo. The Vegas Golden Knights and Anaheim Ducks are knotted at 2 games apiece heading into tonight's Game 5 in Sin City. Anaheim picked up a crucial 4-3 victory at home on Sunday to get back even. Vegas winger Mitch Marner leads the postseason, scoring with 16 points in 10 games. The Montreal Victoire and Minnesota Frost will try again tonight. The series deciding 5th game of the team's professional Women's Hockey League semifinal was postponed yesterday due to safety concerns related to an unspecified illness on the Montreal side. Minnesota is the 2-time defending Walter Cup champions. Veteran left-hander Patrick Corbin starts tonight for the Blue Jays against the American League leading Tampa Bay Rays. Toronto has dropped 2 straight, including an 8-5 loss last night. Tampa owns a 27-13 record, 9.5 games up on the 18-20-23 Toronto Blue Jays. Shane McClanahan gets the ball for the Rays. The San Antonio Spurs host the Minnesota Timberwolves tonight with their second round series tied at 2. The Spurs won 2 straight games to capture a 2-1 lead before the T-Wolves responded with a 114-109 victory to home in Game 4. The best-of-seven series winner will face Canadian star Shai Gilgeous-Alexander and the Oklahoma City Thunder in the Western Conference Final. And the Antigonish Golf Club is preparing for a couple of golf tournaments. The first on Saturday, May 23rd, is a Father Pops tournament, a one-person scramble event. Opening tee off is 9:30. On June 13th and 14th is the McDonald Chrysler Shootout, a two-man scramble event. To register for both of

0: Good afternoon, 98.9 XFM, nothing but hits. Happy Tuesday, May the 12th. If you didn't know, today is International Nurses Day as part of International Nurses Week, of course. Today being the day that commemorates the birth date of the modern nurse, founder of the modern nurse. If you didn't know, Florence Nightingale, big shout out to Florence. Thanks for everything you've done for us since the 1820s. Little joke there, but yes, of course, thank you. Everybody in the nursing practices, as well as the medical field, we can't thank you enough for what you do. Well, my name is Shadow. I'll be cruising along with you this Tuesday. I've got tons of hits coming up this afternoon, and make sure that you are also heading to Facebook. That's 98.9 XFM Announcers, because on Tuesdays, I get to give away that Party for 10 brought to you by Pita Pit and Goji's. All you have to do is comment, like, and share. I've got some Glass Tiger on the way.
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4: XFM weather, cloudy with a chance of showers this afternoon, wind north 30 kilometers per hour, gusting to 50, and temperature steady near 6, a UV index of moderate. Cloudy with a chance of showers except flurries over the highlands this evening, wind northwest 20 to 40 kilometers per hour, a low of plus 3 except 0 over the highlands. For tomorrow, a mix of sun and cloud with a chance of showers in the morning and early afternoon except flurries over the highlands. Northwest winds becoming light in the afternoon with a high of 12 and a UV index of high. Currently in Port Hawkesbury, it's plus 5. In New Glasgow, it is 8. And in Antigonish, it is 5 degrees. Let's look at your forecast on 98.9 XFM. 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Dolly Parton.

0: 12:37 with some David Bowie and Blue Jean on 98.9 XFM. Don't forget to get your fundraising tickets for restoring the cathedral's ceiling. That does get you in on the draw. That's the big draw that's going to be happening for June the 27th at St. Ninian Place itself there, which will include that Ford Bronco or your choice of $35,000 in cash. 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

0: Going back to 1976 with Trooper and Two for the Show, 98.9 XFM. The weather may not be perfect today, but hopefully it'll hold out for a better day for May the 23rd, because the Father Pops Golf Class Tournament there will be happening that day, which you can get part of by signing up at golfgenius.com. It's a one-person scramble with a 9:30 tee time there, food and drinks, as well as prizes. You can sign up for this, and the deadline is Thursday, May the 21st. So you got some time for next weekend to do that. 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Coming up for May the 23rd at the Antigonish Golf Club. And if you do need help with that, you can email them or call 902-863-4797. Matt Draper's coming up with your information news update for 1 p.m. Stick around.
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2: The following is a notice from the town of Antigonish. Work on the Bay Street project has switched to daytime work. This week, traffic control will include two-way traffic with an altered center line. When traveling through the work area, please be mindful of crews and equipment. The town of Antigonish appreciates your patience as they work to finish this project.
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0: 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I'm Matt Draper.
1: It takes a lot of people to make our school communities feel safe, calm, and ready for learning. 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The check-in that changes a student's whole day. The steady presence that helps everything run smoothly. That's the work of school support workers. And during Education Week, we want to say thank you for the care, patience, and respect you bring to schools every day. From the Nova Scotia School Board Council of Unions.
0: In XFM News, Nova Scotia's provincial parks start opening for the season this Victoria Day weekend. Most day use and camping parks open Friday, May 15th, and the rest will open by June 5th. Provincial parks attract more than a million visitors annually, with the number of campers increasing each year. The 2026-27 provincial budget includes $9.5 million for improving campsites, updating washrooms, and upgrading roads, parking lots, and trails. Park visitors are reminded to be vigilant about wildfire prevention. Campfires and smoking are not allowed in day-use parks or at beaches at any time, and people at the provincial camping parks and other campgrounds must follow daily provincial burn restrictions. That means campfires are only permitted after 2 p.m. and before 8 a.m. when the province's burn safe map is green, or between 7 p.m. and 8 a.m. when the map is yellow, the same as campfires in people's backyards. If the map is red, campfires are not allowed. A $25,000 fine applies to violations of the daily burn restrictions. New Glasgow police say Jonathan Edward Leonardton, who was wanted on a province-wide warrant, has been arrested. The 37-year-old has been charged with assault with a weapon, pointing a firearm, and uttering threats. Police continue to investigate and thank all those who assisted police by information sharing. A group of university students have been digging into Halifax's early history with 21st century technology. Anthropology students from St. Mary's University recently spent a week probing the historic old burying ground in downtown Halifax with a ground-penetrating radar. Created in 1749, the National Historic Site has 1,200 grave markers, but is believed to be the final resting place for more than 10,000 people with no marker at all. Researchers say that's pretty typical for old cemeteries, as not everybody could afford expensive carved stones. The project is finding multiple graves undercut over each other from burials years apart, and the data suggests the site's pathways have been moved over time. In XFM weather today, cloudy with a chance of showers, windy with gusts to 50 kilometers an hour, with temperatures steady near 6 and a UV index of moderate. Tonight, cloudy with a chance of showers, partly cloudy overnight, windy with gusts to 50 kilometers an hour on Cape Breton with a low of plus 3 near zero over the Cape Breton Highlands. Tomorrow, sun and cloud, chance of showers in the morning or early afternoon in northern Inverness and Victoria counties, except flurries over the highlands, windy with gusts to 50 kilometers an hour in the morning in Richmond, northern Inverness and Victoria counties, diminishing in the afternoon, a high of 12 with a UV index of high. Currently in New Glasgow, it's 8 degrees. In Pittodkoskwerry, it's 5 degrees. And in Antigonish, it is 6 degrees. In XFM Sports, the Antigonish Golf Club is preparing for a couple of golf tournaments. The first on Saturday, May 23rd, is the Father Pops Tournament, a one-person scramble event. Open tee-off is 9:30. On June 13th and 14th, it's the McDonald Chrysler Shootout, a two-man scramble event. 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The Montreal Canadiens can take a 3-1 lead over the Buffalo Sabres tonight in Game 4 of their second-round playoff series at the Bell Centre. Montreal dropped the opener, but has won two straight, including Sunday's victory on home ice. Game 5 is set for Thursday in Buffalo. The Vegas Golden Knights, Anaheim Ducks are knotted at 2 games apiece heading into tonight's Game 5 in Sin City. Anaheim picked up a crucial 4-3 win on home ice Sunday to get back even. Vegas winger Mitch Marner leads the postseason in scoring with 16 points in 10 games. The Montreal Victoire and the Minnesota Frost will try again tonight. The series deciding fifth game of the team's Professional Women Hockey League semifinal was postponed yesterday due to safety concerns related to an unspecified illness on the Montreal side. Minnesota's the two-time defending Walter Cup champions. It's 104, the most local news and sports, anytime at 98.9xfm.ca.

0: 119 with some Dustin Lynch and Small Town Boy on 98.9 XFM. And coming up for this weekend, May the 16th, on Saturday, the community plant and yard sale will be ongoing. And that's, maybe the rain's not great for looking at, but definitely great for those plants and all of you who are planting right now. And of course, you can go ahead and participate in that, do some plant swapping, buy some more things there at the Williams Point Memorial Park, happening for 9 a.m. And guess what? This event will be held rain or shine, but I hear we should have some more sunshine by Saturday. I've got more hits coming up with the Orleans on the way.
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1: 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The soundtrack of a generation and the first Canadian band to hit the Billboard charts ever. You can see the Guess Who during their Taking It Back tour.
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1: The legends are back together for the first time in 23 years. Burton Cummings and Randy Bachman. The Guess Who will be at the Scotiabank Halifax Center Wednesday, May 27th, performing the anthems you know and remember. 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And on May 22nd, we'll make a draw for a pair of tickets to see this legendary show. 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
11: XFM weather. Cloudy with a chance of showers this afternoon. Wind north 30 kilometers per hour, gusting to 50, and temperature steady near 6. A UV index of moderate. Cloudy with a chance of showers, except flurries over the highlands this evening. Wind northwest 20 to 40 kilometers per hour with a low of plus 3, except 0 over the highlands. For tomorrow, a mix of sun and cloud with a chance of showers, except flurries over the highlands. Northwest winds diminishing in the afternoon with a high of 12 and a UV index of high. And there's a look at your forecast on 98.9 XFM.

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0: The fine young cannibals. She drives me crazy on this. 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The 28th annual Bob Ferguson Memorial Children's Fisherama is going to be happening this weekend on May the 16th, Saturday there. Registration will be starting for 8:30 at Trenton Park. However, the event is free of charge. And I love this one, rain or shine, it will be happening. So again, the event will be going on until noon, but again, registration will start for 8:30, so get there early, and it is free of charge. Children's aged 5 to 15 with no fishing license required. That's the 28th annual Bob Ferguson Memorial Children's Fisherama at Trenton Park this Saturday. I got some Joel Plaskett emergency on the way.
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Good afternoon from the XFM Newsroom. I'm Matt Draper. A woman is facing charges following a cocaine trafficking investigation in Trenton. On May 6th, the Pictou County Integrated Street Crime Enforcement Unit, with assistance from Pictou County District RCMP, executed a search warrant at a home on Maple Street as part of an ongoing drug trafficking investigation and arrested a 41-year-old woman. During the search of the residence, a quantity of cocaine was seized along with cash, scales, baggies, score sheets, and a cell phone. The street value of the seized cocaine is estimated at approximately $10,000. Taryn Elizabeth Davidson of Trenton has been charged with possession for the purpose of trafficking and possession of property obtained by crime. Davidson was released on conditions and is scheduled to appear in Pictou Provincial Court on August 10th. The Council Scolaire Acadien Provincial has announced the recipients of Education Week Awards. Two of the award winners are based in local schools. They are Leanne Dory, a teacher at École Acadien de Pomquette, and Amy Chesson, principal educator of the Nova Scotia Growing Up French Pre-Kindergarten Program at École NDA. There are 9 recipients across the school district. Members of the PC Party in the new riding of Cheticamp-Marguerite Pleasant Bay chose their candidate for the upcoming election. Local business owner Claude Bourgeois has been nominated to carry the PC's colors in the vote. Bourgeois has more than 30 years' experience in trucking, marine services, hospitality, and community life. He owned and operated Dorryman Pub and Grill for 10 years, and his company, C. Bourgeois Diesel Services Limited, is celebrating 30 years in business. He has also volunteered on various committees, served on local boards, and supported the region's music and culture by hosting talent nights. He says he looks forward to knocking on doors and earning the support of voters in the riding. He pledges to be an advocate for the communities in the constituency and ensure they are well represented at the government's decision-making table. Beginning next week, Dexter Construction will carry out some final paving at the approaches to the roundabout on the old 104 near Church Street extension, with the work expected to take a few days. An email from the Department of Public Works states there will be stop-and-go traffic until the work is complete. Work will start next week, but no official date was mentioned. In XFM weather today, cloudy with a chance of showers, windy with gusts to 50 kilometers an hour, temperature steady near 6 with a UV index of moderate. Tonight, cloudy with a chance of showers, partly cloudy overnight, windy with gusts to 50 kilometers an hour on Cape Breton with a low of +3 near 0 over the Cape Breton Highlands. Tomorrow, sun and cloud, chance of showers in the morning or early in the afternoon in northern Inverness and Victoria counties, except flurries over the highlands. Windy with gusts to 50 kilometers an hour in the morning in Richmond, northern Inverness and Victoria counties, diminishing in the afternoon with a high of 12 and a UV index of high. Currently in New Glasgow, it's 8 degrees, in Port Hawkesbury it's 6 degrees, and in Antigonish, it is also 6 degrees. In XFM sports, the Montreal Canadiens can take a 3-1 lead over the Buffalo Sabres tonight in Game 4 of their second-round playoff series at the Bell Centre. Montreal dropped the opener but has won 2 straight, including Sunday's victory on home ice. Game 5 is set for Thursday in Buffalo. The Vegas Golden Knights and Anaheim Ducks are knotted at 2 games apiece heading into tonight's Game 5 in Sin City. Anaheim picked up a crucial victory on home ice Sunday to get back even. Vegas winger Mitch Marner leads the postseason in scoring with 16 points in 10 games. Veteran left-hander Patrick Corbin starts tonight for the Blue Jays against the American League-leading Tampa Bay Rays. Toronto's dropped 2 straight, including a loss last night. Tampa owns a 27-13 record, 9.5 games up on the 18-23 Toronto Jays. Shane McClanahan gets the ball for the Rays. It's 2:04, the most local news and sports, anytime at 98.9xfm.ca.

0: 218 with some Adam Mitchell and Fool for Love on 98.9 XFM. There's going to be a slow pitch tournament in support of Dr. J's Relay for Life fundraiser. That's going to be happening for the 23rd over to the 24th. So you're looking at next weekend. It is $200 per team again for that fundraiser. You can contact Ty Jewers to register for this as well. 902-318-7243 or ty.jewers09@gmail.com. All the games will be happening at the Palmkit Ball Field, of course. And again, those funds will go towards cancer research and to support Dr. J's Relay for Life fundraiser. 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
5: XFM weather. Cloudy with a chance of showers this afternoon. Wind north 30 kilometers per hour, gusting to 50, and temperature steady near 6. A UV index of moderate. Cloudy with a chance of showers except flurries over the highlands this evening. Wind northwest 20 to 40 kilometers per hour with a low of plus 3 except 0 over the highlands. For tomorrow, a mix of sun and cloud with a chance of showers except flurries over the highlands. Northwest winds diminishing in the afternoon with a high of 12 and a UV index of high. And there's a look at your forecast on 98.9 XFM.

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0: The Traveling Wilburys with Handle With Care, some Olivia Newton-John with Travolta, and You're the One That I Want before that. 98.9 XFM, good afternoon. Make sure you're getting your Antignition Legion Chase the Ace tickets for the draw this Friday. The jackpot continues to grow, and there's only 36 cards left in the deck. Halfway there, $29,206 up for grabs this Friday. The draw happens on Fridays at 7:30 at the Legion there. And, of course, you can get those tickets at the Legion Lounge, McDonald's Convenience, McGinnis Barbershop, Canadian Tire Gas Bar, and McDonald Chrysler. Jackpot is just under $30,000 with 36 cards left. That is a good chunk of change. You're going to want to get those tickets ready. 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Good luck.
1: They were the soundtrack of a generation and the first Canadian band to hit the Billboard charts ever. You can see the Guess Who during their Taking It Back tour. These eyes. The legends are back together for the first time in 23 years. Burton Cummings and Randy Bachman. The Guess Who will be at the Scotiabank Halifax Center Wednesday, May 27th, performing the anthems you know and remember. To qualify, go to 98.9xfm.ca under contests. And on May 22nd, we'll make a draw for a pair of tickets to see this legendary show. 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

Good afternoon from the XFM Newsroom. I'm Matt Draper. A man faces multiple charges following a drug trafficking investigation in Pictou County. On April 30th, the Pictou County Integrated Street Crime Enforcement Unit, with the assistance of the Pictou County District RCMP, arrested a man at a property on Mountville Road in Mountville as part of an ongoing drug trafficking investigation. He was found in possession of presumed fentanyl and cash, and his truck was seized. Following the arrest, officers executed a search warrant at a home on Grant Street. During the search, police seized additional presumed fentanyl, cocaine, crystal methamphetamine, cash, and thousands of hydromorphone pills with an estimated street value exceeding $50,000. A stolen motorcycle was also recovered from the property. On May 4th, officers executed a search warrant on the man's truck. Inside, they located more presumed fentanyl, digital scales, and stolen tools. In total, approximately 35 grams of presumed fentanyl were seized during the investigation. Riley Michael Lloyd, 37, of Trenton, faces three counts of possession for the purpose of trafficking, two counts of failure to comply with a release order, and three counts of possession of property obtained by crime. Lloyd was remanded into custody and is scheduled to appear in Pictou Provincial Court June 8th. The investigation is ongoing. New Glasgow police say Jonathan Edward Leonardton, who was wanted on a province-wide arrest warrant, has been arrested. The 37-year-old faces charges of assault with a weapon, pointing a firearm, and uttering threats. Police are continuing to investigate and thank all those who assisted police by sharing information. Nova Scotia's provincial parks start opening for the season this Victoria Day weekend. Most day use and camping parks open Friday, May 15th, and the rest will open by June 5th. Provincial parks attract more than 1 million visitors annually, with the number of campers increasing each year. The 2026-27 provincial budget includes $9.5 million for improved campsites, updating washrooms, and upgrading roads, parking lots, and trails. In XFM weather today, cloudy with a chance of showers, windy with gusts to 50 kilometers an hour, temperature steady near 6 with a UV index of moderate. Tonight, cloudy with a chance of showers, partly cloudy overnight, windy with gusts to 50 kilometers an hour on Cape Breton with a low of plus 3 near 0 over the Cape Breton Highlands. Tomorrow, sun and cloud, chance of showers in the morning or early in the afternoon in northern Inverness and Victoria counties, except flurries over the highlands, windy with gusts to 50 kilometers an hour in the morning in Richmond, northern Inverness and Victoria counties, diminishing in the afternoon with a high of 12 and a UV index of high. Currently in New Glasgow, it's 8 degrees, Port Hawkesbury, it's 6 degrees, and in Antigonish, it is 5 degrees. In XFM Sports, the Antigonish Golf Club is preparing for a couple of tournaments. The first on Saturday, May 23rd, is the Father Pops Tournament, a one-person scramble event. Opening tee off is 9:30. On June 13th and 14th is the McDonald Chrysler Shootout, a two-man scramble event. 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The Montreal Canadiens take a 3-1 lead over the Buffalo Sabres tonight in Game 4 of their second-round playoff series at the Bell Centre. Montreal dropped the opener, but has won two straight, including Sunday's 5-1 victory on home ice. The Vegas Golden Knights and the Anaheim Ducks are knotted at two games apiece heading into tonight's Game 5 in Sin City. Anaheim picked up a crucial 4-3 victory on home ice Sunday to get back even. Vegas winger Mitch Marner leads the postseason in scoring with 16 points in 10 games. The San Antonio Spurs host the Minnesota Timberwolves tonight with their second-round series tied two games apiece. The Spurs won two straight to grab a 2-1 lead before the T-Wolves responded with a victory at home in Game 4. The best-of-seven winner will face Canadian star Shea Gilgeous-Alexander and the Oklahoma City Thunder in the Western Conference Final. It's 3:04, the most local news in sports, anytime at 98.9xfm.ca.

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0: Men Without Hats and Pop Goes the World on 98.9 XFM. Good afternoon. Sitting at 3:20 this Tuesday, May the 12th. And coming up for Saturday, you've got a big jackpot that could be won. $15,250. All part of the Annie Ganish Kinsman Radio Bingo. Saturday's at 5:30, and we're playing on blue colored cards. Make sure you're getting blue. I know there's always that mix up from time to time. 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Make sure they're blue. $15,250 up for grabs. 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
4: XFM weather. Cloudy with a chance of showers this afternoon. Wind north 30 kilometers per hour, gusting to 50, and temperature steady near 6. A UV index of moderate. Cloudy with a chance of showers except flurries over the highlands this evening. Wind northwest 20 to 40 kilometers per hour with a low of plus 3 except 0 over the highlands. For tomorrow, a mix of sun and cloud with a chance of showers except flurries over the highlands. Northwest winds diminishing in the afternoon with a high of 12 and a UV index of high. And there's a look at your forecast on 98.9 XFM.

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0: Culture Club, Do You Really Want to Hurt Me? Going back to 1982, number one there from 1982 on 98.9 XFM. We're going to find out who the lucky winner is of a party for 10 next hour. But while you're waiting around, maybe head over to the website, 98.9XFM.ca. That way you can sign up for the Guess Who tickets, the Taking It Back Tour 2026. They're going to be performing in Halifax on Wednesday, May the 27th. And of course, we got tickets to give away for that. Happening on Friday, next Friday, the 22nd, there around noon hour, we're going to give those tickets away. And all you have to do that is sign up at 98.9xfm.ca. 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I've got Wave and California coming up after the break.
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0: In XFM News, a woman is facing charges following a cocaine trafficking investigation in Trenton. On May 6th, the Pictou County Integrated Street Crime Enforcement Unit, with assistance from Pictou County District RCMP, executed a search warrant at a home on Maple Street as part of an ongoing drug trafficking investigation and arrested a 41-year-old woman. During the search of the residence, the quantity of cocaine was seized along with cash, scales, baggie, score sheets, and a cell phone. Street value of the seized cocaine is estimated at approximately $10,000. Taryn Elizabeth Davidson of Trenton was charged with possession for the purpose of trafficking and possession of property obtained by crime. Davidson was released on conditions and is scheduled to appear in Pictou Provincial Court on August 10th. Members of the PC party in the new riding of Shettycamp-Marguerite Pleasant Bay have chosen their candidate for the upcoming by-election. Local business owner Claude Bourgeois has been nominated to carry the PC's colors in the vote. Bourgeois has more than 30 years of experience in trucking, marine services, hospitality, and community life. He owned and operated Dorryman Pub and Grill for 10 years, and his company, C. Bourgeois Diesel Service Limited, is celebrating 30 years in business. He's also volunteered on various committees, served on local boards, and supported the region's music and culture by hosting talent nights. He said he looks forward to knocking on doors and earning the support of voters in the riding. He pledges to be an advocate for the communities in the constituency and ensure they are well represented at the government's decision-making table. Beginning next week, Dexter Construction will carry out some final paving at the approaches to the roundabout in the old 104 near Church Street extension, with the work expected to take a few days. An email from the Department of Public Works states there will be stop-and-go traffic until the work is complete. Work will start next week, but no official date was mentioned. Weather is next.
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0: In XFM weather, tonight, cloudy with a chance of showers, partly cloudy overnight, windy with gusts to 50 kilometers an hour on Cape Breton with a low of +3 near zero over the Cape Breton Highlands. Tomorrow, sun and cloud, chance of showers in the morning air, early in the afternoon in northern Inverness and Victoria counties, except flurries over the highlands. Windy with gusts to 50 kilometers an hour in the morning in Richmond, northern Inverness and Victoria counties, diminishing in the afternoon with a high of 12 and a UV index of high. Currently in New Glasgow, it's 8 degrees, Port Hawkesbury at 6 degrees, and in Antigonish, it is 5 degrees. 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
0: In XFM sports, the Montreal Canadiens can take a 3-1 lead over the Buffalo Sabres tonight in Game 4 of their second-round playoff series at the Bell Center. Montreal dropped the opener but has won two straight, including Sunday's victory on home ice. Game 5 is set for Thursday in Buffalo. The Vegas Golden Knights and the Anaheim Ducks are knotted at two games apiece heading into tonight's Game 5 in Sin City. Anaheim picked up crucial 4-3 victory on home ice Sunday to get even. Vegas winger Mitch Marner leads the postseason in scoring with 16 points in 10 games. It's 4:04, the most local news and sports, anytime at 98.9xfm.ca.

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0: 4:17 with some classic Corey Hart on 98.9 XFM. I've got the Boomers and some Deep Purple on the way. But first, let's take a look at what's on the town this Tuesday, May the 12th. It's officially lobster season at Gabriel's Bistro. Drop by this evening and try the appetizer special, a lobster, mango, and avocado salad in a sesame soy vinaigrette. Or the entree specials, a lobster linguine pasta with fennel and broccoli in a white wine cream sauce. 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And there was Lookin' on the Town for Gabriel's Bistro right here on 98.9 XFM.
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0: our day. The Straight Area Reporter has been covering local news from Antigonish, Guysborough, Richmond, and Inverness counties for more than four decades. 100% locally owned and operated, they work hard to ensure the most up-to-date information, both online and in print. 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
0: XFM weather, showers ending late this evening, then partly cloudy, except flurries over the highlands overnight. Wind northwest 20 kilometers per hour, gusting to 40 with a low of plus 3, except 0 over the highlands. For tomorrow, a mix of sun and cloud with a chance of showers for Cape Breton, some flurries over the highlands, becoming sunny late in the afternoon. Wind becoming southwest 20 to 40 kilometers per hour with a high of 14 and a UV index of high. Increasing cloudiness after midnight, southwest wind becoming light overnight with a low of plus 5, except plus 1 over the Cape Breton highlands. And there's a look at your forecast on 98.9 XFM.

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0: 4:38 with some Brian Adams and Everything I Do It For You. A common song in my household growing up, as that was my parents' wedding song. Great song there by Brian Adams. Well, it's time to get to the winner of the Party for 10 brought to you by Pita Pit and Goji's. This week's winner is Ruby Ehler. Congratulations, Ruby. I'll be in contact with you shortly via Facebook. And if you'd like to win next week, watch out for that post. All you have to do is comment, like, and share. And then on Tuesdays, we get to give that party away, and it could be you next week.
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0: XFM weather. Showers ending late this evening, then partly cloudy, except flurries over the highlands overnight. Wind northwest 20 kilometers per hour, gusting to 40 with a low of plus 3, except 0 over the highlands. For tomorrow, a mix of sun and cloud with a chance of showers for Cape Breton. Flurries over the highlands, becoming sunny late in the afternoon. Wind becoming southwest 20 to 40 kilometers per hour with a high of 14 and a UV index of high. Increasing cloudiness after midnight. Southwest wind becoming light overnight with a low of plus 5, except plus 1 over the Cape Breton highlands. And there's a look at your forecast on 98.9 XFM.

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1: 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I'm Matt Draper.
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1: In XFM News, a man faces multiple charges following a drug trafficking investigation in Pictou County. On April 30th, the Pictou County Integrated Street Crime Enforcement Unit, with the assistance of the Pictou County District RCMP, arrested a man at a property on Mountville Road in Mountville as part of an ongoing drug trafficking investigation. He was found in possession of presumed fentanyl and cash, and his truck was seized. Following the arrest, officers executed a search warrant at a home on Grant Street. During the search, police seized additional presumed fentanyl, cocaine, crystal methamphetamine, cash, and thousands of hydromorphone pills with an estimated street value exceeding $50,000. A stolen motorcycle was also recovered from the property. On May 4th, officers executed a search warrant on the man's truck. Inside, they located more presumed fentanyl, digital scales, and stolen tools. In total, approximately 35 grams of presumed fentanyl were seized during the investigation. Riley Michael Lloyd, 37, of Trenton, faces three counts of possession for the purpose of trafficking, two counts of failure to comply with a release order, and three counts of possession of property obtained by crime. Lloyd was remanded into custody and is scheduled to appear in Pictou Provincial Court on June 8th. The investigation is ongoing. A woman is facing charges following a cocaine trafficking investigation in Trenton. On May 6th, the Pictou County Integrated Street Crime Enforcement Unit, with assistance from Pictou County District RCMP, executed a search warrant at a home on Maple Street as part of an ongoing drug trafficking investigation and arrested a 41-year-old woman. During the search of the residence, a quantity of cocaine was seized, along with cash, scales, baggies, score sheets, and a cell phone. The street value of the seized cocaine is estimated at approximately $10,000. Taryn Elizabeth Davidson of Trenton has been charged with possession for the purpose of trafficking and possession of property obtained by crime. Davidson was released on conditions and is scheduled to appear in Pictou Provincial Court on August 10th. Nova Scotia's provincial parks start opening for the season this Victoria Day weekend. Most day use and camping parks open Friday, May 15th, and the rest will open by June 5th. Provincial parks attract more than a million visitors annually, with the number of campers increasing each year. The provincial budget included $9.5 million for improving campsites, updating washrooms, and upgrading roads, parking lots, and trails. Park visitors are reminded to be vigilant about wildfire prevention. Campfires and smoking are not allowed in day parks. Day use parks are at beaches at any time, and people at provincial camping parks and other campgrounds must follow daily provincial burn restrictions. That means campfires are only permitted after 2 p.m. and before 8 a.m. when the province's burn safe map is green, or between and 8 a.m. when the map is yellow, the same as campfires in people's backyards. If the map is red, campfires are not allowed. A $25,000 fine applies to violations of the daily burn restrictions. Conseil Scolaire Acadien Provincial has announced the recipients of Education Week awards. Two of the award winners are based in local schools. They are Leanne Dory, a teacher at École Acadienne de Pomquet, and Amy Chesson, principal educator of the Nova Scotia Growing Up French pre-kindergarten program at École NDA. There are nine recipients across the school district. Members of the PC Party in the new riding of Cheticamp-Margaree's Pleasant Bay selected their candidate for the upcoming by-election. Local business owner Claude Bourgeois has been nominated to carry the PC's colors in the vote. Bourgeois has more than 30 years' experience in trucking, marine services, hospitality, and community life. He owned and operated Dorryman Pub and Grill for 10 years, and his company, C. Bourgeois Diesel Service Limited, is celebrating 30 years in business. He's also volunteered on various committees, served on local boards, and supported the region's music and culture by hosting talent nights. Bourgeois says he looks forward to knocking on doors and earning the support of voters in the riding. He pledges to be an advocate for the communities in the constituency and ensure they are well represented at the government's decision-making table. Beginning next week, Dexter Construction will carry out some final paving at the approaches to the roundabout on the old 104 near Church Street extension, with the work expected to take a few days. An email from the Department of Public Works states there will be stop-and-go traffic until the work is complete. Work will start next week, but no official date was mentioned. RCMP in Digby arrested a man after a crash in Smith's Cove led to a four-hour standoff inside a nearby cabin. Police say the man fled into the unoccupied cabin after his vehicle went over a cliff and into the water on May 10th. Officers negotiated with the man for several hours after he allegedly threatened to use explosives to destroy the cabin. The man eventually surrendered without incident, and police later found several knives inside the cabin. Ukraine's president says his country is a drone deal in the works with Canada. Volodymyr Zelensky writes on social media that 20 countries are already working with Ukraine on similar deals. Prime Minister Mark Carney's office announced in August that Canada and Ukraine's defense department signed a letter of intent. That mentioned co-producing defense materials in both countries, but did not refer specifically to drones. Canada's defense and foreign affairs ministers have not yet commented. Weather is next for DeCoste Interiors.
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1: In XFM weather, tonight a few showers ending later this evening, then partly cloudy for the mainland, southern Inverness and Richmond County. Showers except flurries over the highlands late this evening and overnight for northern Inverness and Victoria County. A low of +3 except zero over the highlands. Tomorrow, sun and cloud becoming sunny late in the afternoon for the mainland and southern Inverness. Sun and cloud before clearing in the afternoon for Richmond. Sun and cloud with a chance of showers in the morning and early afternoon, except flurries over the highlands for northern Inverness and Victoria County. Winds gusting to 50 kilometers an hour on Cape Breton before diminishing with a high of 14. In the extended forecast, Thursday, sun and cloud with a high of 17. Friday, periods of rain with a high of 11. And Saturday, periods of rain with a high of 14. Currently in New Glasgow, it's 8 degrees. In Port Hawkesbury, it's 5 degrees. And in Antigonish, it is also 5 degrees.
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1: Here are today's funeral announcements. The death of James Jim Reginald McDonald of Gaspro, Nova Scotia, occurred Saturday, May 9th at home. Cremation has taken place. A celebration of life will be held August 15th at 2 p.m. in the Royal Canadian Legion, Antigonish. In lieu of flowers, memorial donations may be made to Cystic Fibrosis Canada or the Canadian Cancer Society. Funeral arrangements for the late James Jim Reginald McDonald are under the direction of McIsaac Funeral Home, 61 Pleasant Street, Antigonish. The death of George Buddy R. McDonald of Brierley Brook occurred Monday, May 11th in St. Martha's Regional Hospital, Antigonish. Cremation has taken place. Visitation will take place Wednesday, May 13th from 5 to 8 p.m. in McIsaac Funeral Home, 61 Pleasant Street, Antigonish. Funeral Mass will be held Thursday, May 14th at 11 a.m. in St. Ninian Place with Father Danny McLennan presiding. Burial will be in the parish cemetery. Memorial donations may be made to a charity of choice. Funeral arrangements for the late George Buddy R. McDonald are under the direction of McIsaac Funeral Home, Antigonish. The death of Mrs. Darla McLean, formerly of New Glasgow, occurred Tuesday, May 5th. Visitation will be held Wednesday from 6 to 8 p.m. in the R.H. Porter Funeral Home, 55 Almont Avenue, New Glasgow. Funeral Mass will be held Thursday at 11 a.m. in St. John the Baptist Roman Catholic Church, New Glasgow, with Father Goodwin Kalu officiating. Burial will be in Holy Cross Cemetery. Memorial donations may be made to the Alzheimer's Society of Nova Scotia. Funeral arrangements for the late Darla McLean are under the direction of R.H. Porter Funeral Home, 55 Almont Avenue, New Glasgow.
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1: 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The Montreal Canadiens can take a 3-1 lead over the Buffalo Sabres tonight in Game 4 of their second-round playoff series at the Bell Centre. Montreal dropped the opener, but has won two straight. Game 5 is set for Thursday in Buffalo. The Vegas Golden Knights and Anaheim Ducks are knotted at two games apiece heading into tonight's Game 5 in Sin City. Anaheim picked up a crucial 4-3 victory on home ice Sunday to get back even. Vegas winner Mitch Marner leads the postseason in scoring with 16 points in 10 games. It's 5:11, the most local news and sports, anytime at 98.9xfm.ca.

0: 20 after 5 with some Fleetwood Mac and Gypsy on 98.9 XFM. Some Billy Joel before that. I've got some Frozen Ghost as well as Doug and the Slugs. Some Rod Stewart and No Doubt All coming up this hour. When you are safely at home or able to check your phone or however you'd like to go ahead to our Facebook page, head over there, 98.9 XFM Announcers. I have posted up our Thirsty Thursday post. That is for the Coldstream Clear Distillery gift card, $25 gift card that John gets to give away between 4 and 5 p.m. on Thursday. 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
0: XFM weather. Showers ending late this evening, then partly cloudy, except flurries over the highlands overnight. Wind northwest 20 kilometers per hour, gusting to 40 with a low of plus 3, except 0 over the highlands. For tomorrow, a mix of sun and cloud with a chance of showers for Cape Breton. Flurries over the highlands, becoming sunny late in the afternoon. Wind becoming southwest 20 to 40 kilometers per hour with a high of 14 and a UV index of high. Increasing cloudiness after midnight, southwest wind becoming light overnight with a low of plus 5, except plus 1 over the Cape Breton highlands. And there's a look at your forecast on 98.9 XFM.

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1: 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I'm Craig McDonald, reminding you of the annual Bonview McDonald Rinks to Links Celebrity Golf Classic, Thursday, June 18th and Friday, June 19th. 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
4: XFM weather. Showers ending late this evening, then partly cloudy, except flurries over the highlands overnight. Wind northwest 20 kilometers per hour, gusting to 40 with a low of plus 3, except 0 over the highlands. For tomorrow, a mix of sun and cloud with a chance of showers for Cape Breton. Flurries over the highlands, becoming sunny late in the afternoon. Wind becoming southwest 20 to 40 kilometers per hour with a high of 14 and a UV index of high. Increasing cloudiness after midnight. Southwest wind becoming light overnight with a low of plus 5, except plus 1 over the Cape Breton highlands. And there's a look at your forecast on 98.9 XFM.

0: 5440 with Ocean Pearl on 98.9 XFM. Some Bachman Turner Overdrive with Quick Change Artist before that. My name's Shadow. Thanks for cruising along with me this Monday. It's Tuesday. Look at that. Tuesday, May the 12th. It's been a pleasure and look forward to doing it again tomorrow. Make sure, again, you're heading over to Facebook, 98.9 XFM Announcers. Comment, like, and share. You could win yourself that Coldstream Clear Distiller gift card on Thursday. I got more hits coming your way with some Dire Straits and the Doobie Brothers. Matt Draper's along the way as well with your information news update for 6. And then after that, you've got the Tuesday edition of Your Kind of Country with Glenn Baker. You have yourself a great Tuesday evening.
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0: Good evening from the XFM Newsroom. I'm Matt Draper. A man faces multiple charges following a drug trafficking investigation in Pictou County. On April 30th, the Pictou County Integrated Street Crime Enforcement Unit, with assistance of the Pictou County District RCMP, arrested a man at a property on Mountville Road in Mountville as part of an ongoing drug trafficking investigation. He was found in possession of presumed fentanyl and cash, and his truck was seized. Following the arrest, officers executed a search warrant at a home on Grant Street. During the search, police seized additional presumed fentanyl, cocaine, crystal methamphetamine, cash, and thousands of hydromorphone pills with an estimated street value exceeding $50,000. A stolen motorcycle was also recovered from the property. On May 4th, officers executed a search warrant on the man's truck. Inside, they located more presumed fentanyl, digital scales, and stolen tools. In total, approximately 35 grams of presumed fentanyl were seized during the investigation. Riley Michael Lloyd, 37, of Trenton, faces three counts of possession for the purpose of trafficking, two counts of failure to comply with a release order, and three counts of possession of property obtained by crime. Lloyd was remanded into custody and is scheduled to appear in Pictou Provincial Court on June 8th. The investigation is ongoing. A woman is facing charges following a cocaine trafficking investigation in Trenton. On May 6th, the Pictou County Integrated Street Crime Enforcement Unit, with assistance from Pictou County District RCMP, executed a search warrant at a home on Maple Street as part of an ongoing drug trafficking investigation and arrested a 41-year-old woman. During the search of the residence, a quantity of cocaine was seized along with cash, scales, baggies, score sheets, and a cell phone. The street value of the seized cocaine is estimated at approximately $10,000. Taryn Elizabeth Davidson of Trenton was charged with possession for the purpose of trafficking and possession of property obtained by crime. Davidson was released on conditions and is scheduled to appear in Pictou Provincial Court on August 10th. Members of the PC party in the new riding of Shettacamp-Margaree's Pleasant Bay selected their candidate for the upcoming by-election. Local business owner Claude Bourgeois has been nominated to carry the PC's colors in the vote. Bourgeois has more than 30 years of experience in trucking, marine services, hospitality, and community life. He owned and operated Dorryman Pub and Grill for 10 years, and his company, C. Bourgeois Diesel Services Limited, is celebrating 30 years in business. He also volunteered on various committees, served on local boards, and supported the region's music and culture by hosting talent nights. Bourgeois says he looks forward to knocking on doors and earning the support of voters in the riding. He pledges to be an advocate for the communities in the constituency and ensure they are all represented at the government's decision-making table. In XFM weather tonight, a few showers ending late this evening, then partly cloudy for the mainland, southern Inverness and Richmond County. Showers except flurries over the highlands late this evening and overnight for northern Inverness and Victoria County, with a low of +3 except zero over the highlands. Tomorrow, sun and cloud becoming sunny late in the afternoon for the mainland and southern Inverness. Sun and cloud before clearing in the afternoon for Richmond. Sun and cloud with a chance of showers in the morning and early afternoon, except flurries over the highlands for northern Inverness and Victoria County. Winds gusting to 50 kilometers an hour on Cape Breton before diminishing with a high of 14. Currently in New Glasgow, it's 9 degrees. In Port Hawkesbury, it's 4 degrees. And in Antigonish, it is 6 degrees. In XFM sports, the Montreal Canadiens can take a 3-1 lead over the Buffalo Sabres tonight in Game 4 of their second-round playoff series at the Bell Centre. Montreal dropped the opener but has won two straight, including Sunday's 5-1 victory on home ice. Game 5 is set for Thursday in Buffalo. The Vegas Golden Knights and Anaheim Ducks are knotted at 2 games apiece heading into tonight's Game 5 in Sin City. Anaheim picked up a crucial 4-3 victory on home ice Sunday to get back even. Vegas winger Mitch Marner leads the postseason in scoring with 16 points in 10 games. Veteran left-hander Patrick Corbin starts tonight for the Blue Jays against the American League leading Tampa Bay Rays. Toronto has dropped two straight, including an 8-5 loss last night. Tampa owns a 27-13 record, 9.5 games up on the 18-23 Toronto. Shane McClanahan gets the ball for the Rays. The San Antonio Spurs host the Minnesota Timberwolves tonight with their second-round series tied 2 games apiece. The Spurs won two straight to grab a lead before the T-Wolves responded. The best-of-seven winner will face Canadian star Shai Gilgeous-Alexander and the Oklahoma City Thunder in the Western Conference Final. It's 6:04, the most local news and sports, anytime at 98.9xfm.ca.
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2: Hello there once again. Welcome to Your Kind of Country for Tuesday, May the 12th. My name is Glenn Baker. 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And Blinkhorn Real Estate in Pictou County. We got a great show coming up this evening. Going to kick things off with Dylan Scott.

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We've got all your favorites. It's your kind of country on 98.9 XFM.

0: George Burge teaming up with Luke Bryan with Ride, Ride, Ride. We heard Brad Paisley in there as well with Mud on the Tires. Your Kind of Country on this Tuesday with Glenn Baker, reminding you that there's bingo happening tonight at the Picto Legion, Branch 16 upstairs. Mini bingo starts at 7, and the regular bingo starts at around 8 o'clock.
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0: Here's Old Dominion with Coming Home on 98.9 XFM. Well, there's going to be a multifamily yard sale taking place at the Lion's Den in Antigonish, 13 Highland Drive Extension, on Saturday, May the 23rd, from 9 till noon. Lots of items, price to sell. 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

0: Morgan Wallen with Post Malone and I Ain't Coming Back on Your Kind of Country on this Tuesday evening with Glenn Baker. Going to head off to Prince Edward Island next after the break with Brooke MacArthur.
1: Like what you hear? 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

Thomas Wade, Old Dominion, She Daisy, Little Big Town. 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Remember

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Hey, mark this on your calendar, the 26th annual West Pictou Wildlife Association sports show coming up at 234 Park Street, New Glasgow, the Blue Nose Curling Club, exit 25. It's going to take place on Friday, May the 29th from 2 to 8 and Saturday, May 30th from 9 to 4. Admission is only $5. We've got more of Your Kind of Country next hour. Here's Justin Moore. 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

0: XFM weather. Showers ending late this evening, then partly cloudy, except flurries over the highlands overnight. Wind northwest 20 kilometers per hour, gusting to 40 with a low of plus 3, except 0 over the highlands. For tomorrow, a mix of sun and cloud with a chance of showers for Cape Breton. Flurries over the highlands, becoming sunny late in the afternoon. Wind becoming southwest 20 to 40 kilometers per hour with a high of 14 and a UV index of high. Increasing cloudiness after midnight. Southwest wind becoming light overnight with a low of plus 5, except plus 1 over the Cape Breton highlands. And there's a look at your forecast on 98.9 XFM.
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There's Thomas Rhett and Jordan Davis and Ain't a Bad Life on 98.9 XFM. Welcome to Hour 2 of Your Kind of Country on this Tuesday. Here's the Prairie States, and that's Just Love for You.

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0: There's Dasha, and not at this party, a 98.9 XFM. 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

There's Jelly Roll and Son of a Sinner on 98.9 XFM. Coming up on Saturday, May the 16th at the St. Joseph's Lakeside Community Center, it is going to be the third annual Memorial Dance for Morgan McGilvery Bray. They're going to have music by Ty Wallace. Lots of prizes as well. A chance to win. $20 admission gets you in. And all the proceeds going to Kathy's Place Cancer Resource Center. Here's Dirt Road Opera.

XFM weather. Showers ending late this evening, then partly cloudy, except flurries over the highlands overnight. Wind northwest 20 kilometers per hour, gusting to 40 with a low of plus 3, except 0 over the highlands. For tomorrow, a mix of sun and cloud with a chance of showers for Cape Breton. Flurries over the highlands, becoming sunny late in the afternoon. Wind becoming southwest 20 to 40 kilometers per hour with a high of 14 and a UV index of high. Increasing cloudiness after midnight. Southwest wind becoming light overnight with a low of plus 5, except plus 1 over the Cape Breton highlands. And there's a look at your forecast on 98.9 XFM.

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0: There's Elise Aaron and Cry on 98.9 XFM. How you doing, my friend? You're looking good on this Tuesday. It's Glenn Baker, Your Kind of Country. I like this tune. Here's Jackson Dean. This is called Heavens to Betsy.
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There's Cole Swindell with Drinkabye on 98.9 XFM. We've got more of Your Kind of Country on the way next hour. Coming up, we've got some Kenny Chesney with the good stuff. Here's Bailey Zimmerman. This is called Chevy Silverado on 98.9 XFM.

0: XFM weather. Showers ending late this evening, then partly cloudy, except flurries over the highlands overnight. Wind northwest 20 kilometers per hour, gusting to 40 with a low of plus 3, except 0 over the highlands. For tomorrow, a mix of sun and cloud with a chance of showers for Cape Breton. Flurries over the highlands, becoming sunny late in the afternoon. Wind becoming southwest 20 to 40 kilometers per hour with a high of 14 and a UV index of high. Increasing cloudiness after midnight. Southwest wind becoming light overnight with a low of plus 5, except plus 1 over the Cape Breton highlands. And there's a look at your forecast on 98.9 XFM.
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0: There's Jay Turner out of northern Manitoba with Worth. We heard Ella Langley before that with Be Her. Welcome to Hour 3 of Your Kind of Country on this Tuesday evening, brought to you by A&W Restaurant, Antigonish, and Port Hastings. Feeds and Needs, St. Andrew Street in Antigonish. 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

There's Cody Johnson with The Fall on 98.9 XFM. Well, coming up on Saturday, this weekend on May 16th, it's a big community plant and yard sale at the Williams Point Community Center. It's going to happen rain or shine. 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

There's Sasha from Ontario and Till I Don't on 98.9 XFM. Big poker rally coming up on Sunday, May the 24th. That's mountain bike and hike from 2 to 5. Meet at the Kenzieville Community Center. $20 for adults, $10 for youth, and those 5 and under free. Lots of prizes to be won as well. Let's go back a couple of years with Alan Jackson.

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XFM weather. Showers ending late this evening, then partly cloudy, except flurries over the highlands overnight. Wind northwest 20 kilometers per hour, gusting to 40 with a low of plus 3, except 0 over the highlands. For tomorrow, a mix of sun and cloud with a chance of showers for Cape Breton. Flurries over the highlands, becoming sunny late in the afternoon. Wind becoming southwest 20 to 40 kilometers per hour with a high of 14 and a UV index of high. Increasing cloudiness after midnight. Southwest wind becoming light overnight with a low of plus 5, except plus 1 over the Cape Breton highlands. And there's a look at your forecast on 98.9 XFM.

There's Megan Patrick and A Safe Place to Break on 98.9 XFM. It's your kind of country on this Tuesday evening. Great evening for a drive. Thank you for letting me tag along. Let's go back to 2010. Here's Tim McGraw.

0: I think that is my favorite song right now that's on the radio. That is Luke Combs and Days Like These. This is Your Kind of Country. We've got more coming up next hour. Stick around. Got some Chad Brownlee on the way. And we're going to travel back to 2007 with Carrie Underwood next.
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0: XFM weather. Showers ending late this evening, then partly cloudy, except flurries over the highlands overnight. Wind northwest 20 kilometers per hour, gusting to 40 with a low of plus 3, except 0 over the highlands. For tomorrow, a mix of sun and cloud with a chance of showers for Cape Breton. Flurries over the highlands, becoming sunny late in the afternoon. Wind becoming southwest 20 to 40 kilometers per hour with a high of 14 and a UV index of high. Increasing cloudiness after midnight. Southwest wind becoming light overnight with a low of plus 5, except plus 1 over the Cape Breton highlands. And there's a look at your forecast on 98.9 XFM.
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